0: Receiver to the top three to the near side, and that's where Belton goes with the ball. And the pass is going to be caught at the 37-yard line.
1: Great coverage by Seals. That was a really great coverage. Just the quarterback threw the ball right where it needed to be.
0: Yeah, Belton's toss was right in the breadbasket, right over the shoulder. Seals was right there on the back shoulder. And the throw from Belton hit its mark. So now the Panthers are in Admiral territory. This is where the Admiral defense has stood up about two times last week.
1: Yeah, a couple times.
0: Laurel got in.
1: And against Picayune, too, as well.
0: Admiral territory. Still four down linemen. Two wide receivers top there in a stack. And the give is going to be inside off tackle. Crosses the 30-yard line. Six-yard gain on first down.
1: Yeah, it was a lead right there. And he had Parker and LaBega both on the tackle there. As you had said earlier, Parker has not made a lot of tackles. Well, he just got one right there. So
0: Belton is in the shotgun. And the skinny numbers here. Trying to see who's back there in the backfield. Where it looks like it's Chavez Walker. Walker got a lot of action last year against the Admirals. And now the Panthers trying to get
1: great
0: their third
1: play.
0: Second down.
1: Great play wrapped by Robertson.
0: Wrapped up at the line of scrimmage. Loss of one on the play. Lawrence Robertson.
1: And Jordan Fernandez really coming off the tackle block. Fernandez really beat that block off the trap. Made the great play in the backfield, with not only with Robertson, but he made the wrap up around the hamstring.
0: So after two first downs, it is third and short. After a long pass that put the Panthers in Admiral territory, they're still just under 2 minutes into the first quarter, under 10 on the clock. Now they walk up a linebacker. Belton looks to the top on the quick slant route, and he's going to connect it at the 19-yard line.
1: Great catch, even with Pollard really coming in there and putting a helmet, really putting it into his chest. That was a great catch, but Pollard was definitely there to make sure he caught it.
0: So on the sixth play of this drive, the Panthers are at the Admirals' 18-yard line red zone possession. For the Panthers, ball spotted at the far side hash. The Panthers are going right to left on your radio dial tonight. No score yet. Early in the first quarter, Admirals up in Pedal, Mississippi. And now looks like Coach Bowles wants to call a timeout to talk about it. Here at 8:47, didn't like what he saw. Still scoreless here, Admiral Nation Radio on G96.7.
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0: Early in the first quarter, up in Pedal, Mississippi, Admirals defense backs her against the wall. First and 10, red zone possession for the Panthers at the 18-yard line. They send a man in motion, and they fake the give to the running back. Has the man open in the flat. Coming here, quick to the sick, quick side. Quadarius Payton wraps him up. It's going to be a 4-yard gain, maybe a 6-yard gain on that step.
1: You got to make that tackle, and that's something, of course, as we talked about previously in the opening discussion, Harold. Wrapping up and making tackles in a non-conference game is something that you really have to do just so before you get into region play.
0: Yeah, this drive started at the 18-yard line. They are now at the Admirals' 13, second and 5. That was a 5-yard possession. You know, so far the Admirals' defense all year has been very quick sideline to sideline, and the Panthers are testing that speed right now. And the give is going to be to the running back, right through the gut, out across the 10-yard line, down at the 9, just shy of the line to gain.
1: Yeah, it's a short yardage, but, yeah, you know, go.

0: Stafford has been pretty strong in the red zone. When they haven't all been there very much in defense, they have been
1: now
0: strong.
1: Now the Panthers go quick with pace, and they give it right back again. And they are in that interior you spoke about earlier, Hunter. It's going to be a first and goal to go at the six-yard line. Looked like the ball popped out, but the line judge says he was down.
0: Yeah. Yeah, this is the first real tough test that Gulfport has, because Peddle obviously is pretty strong on the line of scrimmage right now.
1: Now, in the backfield, Josh Crawford with the quarterback Belton. Crawford is listed as an athlete. And that give is to Crawford, puts his nose down. He's going to bounce it outside, stretch it for the goal line. Yep. And once again, the ball pops out, but the officials say he is down. There's going to be second and goal to go inside the one-yard line.
0: Yeah, the ball did pop out, but I think he had already landed, and I believe the ball went out on his attempting to score type scenario.
1: Hey, here's something we have not seen yet this year. A team running with pace against the Admirals defense. You know, only 15 seconds left on the play clock, and they tried to find the A-gap, and they're not going to get there. Man, a pile of Admirals.
0: Great job there by not only Robertson, by Causey. Causey really made a great stop of the gap right there and filled up the A-hole, like you said.
1: Panthers turn to the sideline, third and goal to go. The Admirals looking to make a goal line stand here early in the first quarter. Scoreless, 6 minutes and 9 seconds on the clock as it is running.
0: You got to be prepared for a little short pass here too, Harold.
1: Crawford in the backfield, and they're going to give it to him again. Man, it's a point of attack, but he bounces it, breaks a tackle off the outside, but he crosses the goal line. Touchdown, Panthers.
0: They literally almost had him back there, Harold, and he just jumped and got around.
1: I believe that was Crawford. It's really hard for me to tell here tonight.
0: Yeah.
1: We're way up in the top of the press box, but there.
0: This is like a college press box I go to every week.
1: Yes. But the jerseys of the Panthers, they have a dark number with the white outline. Kind of makes it difficult to try to find the number. So the Panthers strike first, get on the board with the touchdown at the 5:55 second mark. And the PAT is good. The Panthers take their first possession into the end zone. When we come back on the other side of the break, the Admirals offense gets their first chance here on G96.7. But I think we're going to stay here at the stadium. We're here, Hunter. So now the question is going to be, how the Admiral defense going to respond here with the giving up their first score in the Oak Trust Insurance first quarter? Oak Trust Insurance locations at Gulfport, Biloxi, and Ocean Springs. Now that the seal has been broken, how are they going to respond?
0: Yeah, and it's important that the offense gets a sustainable, decent drive here, Hill, and they put points on the board, because then the defense can really understand, you know what, they've got our back, we've got theirs. That's got to be a move forward at least.
1: So back deep, you have Cordarius Payton and Joseph Thomas back deep for the Admirals, and the kick is going to be a bit of a pooch kick. It's going to be fielded at the 30 by Mylon Stubbs. He bounces to the sideline. He's got a lane. He crosses the 45, the 50, down inside Panther territory. Mylon Stubbs.
0: Well, you know, he knows pressure, Harold, especially after catching the state championship pass.
1: That's right, to tie up the contest against the Tupelo. Golden Wave. They have a big game tonight. They're playing Oxford.
0: That's right.
1: You know, big battle. There's two big battles in the north. The Golden Wave playing Oxford, and Starkville is playing.
0: It's either West Point or.
1: We're gonna have to look it up here in just a second.
0: Sure.
1: But you know, as a coach, you want to schedule these games.
0: Sure.
1: To test your team before you get into region play, because playing an early season matchup where you have a bunch of puff cakes, it doesn't help you in the long run.
0: Well, and you remember last year, Harold, when their loss to Peddle, but it was only by 3. They were ready and prepared during the playoffs for Peddle.
1: That's right. And so here we are, Admirals offense taking the field, 5:47 on the clock, going left to right on your radio dial at the Panthers 44.

0: 4-yard line. Send Taylor out into the flat, and it is going to be to Javias Hills. Has some blocking. It crosses the 40, the 35, the 30. Finally pushed out of bounds inside the 15-yard line near the 10. It may be a first and goal to go, but we're going to see where this – oh, they're going to say he stepped out at the 17-yard line.
1: Well, Harold, that's how you answer a score, by coming right down the field and literally getting in close to the red zone after that.
0: Yeah, my Stubbs with the 24-yard Javias Hills with the 24-yard reception. Thomas now comes into the backfield.
1: Defense.
0: Now that flag is going to be on the play, and it's going to be encroachment on the defense.
1: Yeah.
0: So it's now going to be a first and 5 for the Admirals at approximately the 13-yard line.
1: Coach Harold loves first and 5.
0: That's right. First and 5 for the Admirals. Their first possession of the night is a red zone possession. Jackson Wolverton in the shotgun. And now another whistle from the far side of the field. And the refs are talking it out. Coach Pinnock is out there near the numbers trying to investigate what the officials are talking about.
1: Nothing.
0: No signal. I guess they just want to talk about it, make sure they had the spot correct. First and 5 from the 13-yard line. We'll call it the 12.5. Wolverton by himself. Now brings Frederick into the backfield behind him. On the far side, as Frederick takes one hop step to his left and to his right. Now pushing the pile forward. Yeah. They're going to mark it at the 10-yard line. A 3-yard gain on first down.
1: And you know what's important about that, Harold? He didn't go down. He just kept driving and driving until he couldn't drive anymore.
0: So it'll be 2nd and 3 from the Panthers' 10-yard line. Mylon Stubbs split out here to the wide side of the field. Admirals going left to right on your radio dial, trailing the Panthers 7-0 at the 5-minute mark here in the first quarter. Now the wide receiver comes in motion. That is Hales. It now looks like an Admiral is going to move early. 5 yards are going to go back. So now you're at 2nd and 8.
1: Yeah.
0: Not where you want to be as a coach, Hunter.
1: No, exactly not. I mean, I think the offensive line, one of the players, we won't point out which one, but I think
0: they moved a little bit
1: early. So.
0: The Mylon Stubbs is now going to go to the boundary side of the field with Javias Hales. Split here to the wide side. By himself is Camden Morgan. The big man, Traver Frost, who got another D1 offer this week. I saw it announced on X. His 6-1 so far.
1: Wow.
0: Yes.
1: Is he a junior?
0: This is the first time Amaje Frederick gets the ball, skips back to the inside, off tackle run, a hard 3 yards for now a 3rd and manageable 4 for your Admirals.
1: Yeah, this is important that they get the first down here, Harold, because this kind of keeps the defense off the field and kind of makes things keep going forward.
0: So they're going to mark that there at the 13-yard line. So it is going to be a 3rd and 5, and of course, you know, it might be 4th down territory, or maybe a kick. And now on the slant route, the connection is there. It ball pops out, but they're going to call him down at the goal line. That pass, I believe that was Hales that caught that slant route.
1: Nice little short slant right on the button.
0: He's going to be down inside the 1. 1st and goal to go from the 1. So Mylon Stubbs gets the Admirals 1st and goal to go. Wolverton threw a strike right there, Hunter.
1: Yeah, he did. He was right on the money.
0: Wolverton in the shotgun. It's like Frederick in the pistol, and he hits a wall and tries to bounce it outside, fighting to try to reach the goal line.
1: And look at Wolverton going there trying to help the block.
0: Like the Panthers say they're trying to strip the ball.
1: And they did.
0: And they are going to get the strip. It is going to be a turnover at the 1-yard line. The fumble after the whistle wasn't blown. the Panthers are able to strip the ball out. You know, this is when you go back, you look at the tape.
1: Yeah.
0: You want to try to watch the replay. I don't think they're going to put the replay up here on the stadium.

0: But they don't do replay in high school.
1: Yeah, as Pinnick would challenge that, you know, I'm surprised because, you know, he was pushed down the line for a little bit of time. And
0: Forward progress had been stopped.
1: Exactly. That's exactly it.
0: So the first drive for the Gulfport Admirals stalls at the one-yard line.
1: Yeah.
0: Inside the one.
1: Yeah,
0: and now the Panthers, their quarterback, Belton, is in the shotgun, standing in the middle of the letters. They get it to the athlete.
1: Ooh.
0: And that's
1: where
0: the line judges have him out at the one. From up here in the press box, it looked like a safety, but after the first down play, it is going to be second and 10. Nowhere going on the play.
1: He might have even lost half of an inch, but that's about...
0: Does Coach Bowles try to throw one deep here? You know, the old Joe Paterno, the old Joe Boss saying, inside the one, somebody's going to score, but you don't know which one.
1: Yeah, exactly. Well, and there's a little bit of drop back.
0: Back, looks to his right, has a man in the flat, but he overthrows his head out of bounds. It'll be third and 10 from the one-yard line.
1: He was hit by Pork Chop Williams right after he threw the ball. I mean, literally in progression.
0: A pressure by Williams.
1: This is third and should be third down. They're not marked.
0: There may be a penalty on the play. Yeah, there is a flag down. I'm looking at the white hat. Sideline warning against the Panthers. So that is their first warning. No penalty is assessed. It'll be third and 10 for the Panthers inside their own one-yard line.
1: They definitely, Gulfport definitely needs to show their pedal right here. They need to show what they can do.
0: Under 2.5 minutes here in the Oak Trust Insurance first quarter. And once again, Crawford trying to get somewhere. He's able to squeak out a yard and a half.
1: Yeah,
0: now fourth and 8. And on comes the punting team
1: Fernandez and Caron Price really sewed up the hole right. Even after he got the yard, they were there waiting.
0: So, you know, when you look at what they do as well, they occupy so many bodies, the linebackers are also able to clean up the trash.
1: Which is somewhat surprising here, what happened with the first drive. But, you know, obviously it's a new system they had to get ready for.
0: Cordarius Payton back to receive the punt. It catches the spiral at the 43-yard line. Payton now at the 30, the 25, finally pushed out of bounds. It'll be first and 10 for the Admirals near the 20-yard line, maybe the 19.
1: Yeah, that's a great, great kick return. It was a great field position. As you know, as Coach Pinnick and I talked about last year, you know, field position is important in every single game. And as long as they can have that field position, it's going to be beneficial to them offensively.
0: And the umpire is going to mark the ball right at the 20-yard line. So the second possession for the Admirals starts at the 20. Here, 1:36 left to go in the first quarter. Frost goes in motion, and now Wolverton rolls to his right as a man in the flat. He throws it back across the middle of the field.
1: Interception.
0: And it is going to be an interception for the Panthers. Threw it back across his body, so we finally have that first mistake by the young man, the sophomore Wolverton. Threw it across his body, and in sitting back there in the zone, the Panthers were able to pick it off here at the 1:28 mark. So now, I guess, a little bit more breathing room after a punt. It's a fresh set of downs. It's like they got a first down.
1: Yeah, you definitely would want pedal to stay in this area too, though, because if you're Gulfport, you want to try to secure the inside the 20-yard line.
0: So the Panthers run a spread offense, and now Belton is going to roll to his left.
1: Ooh.
0: Gets out of the reach of the first defender. He's going to bounce it out of bounds, and they're going to signal
1: toe-tap
0: catch.
1: That's
0: by the Panthers at the 23-yard line.
1: I don't want to say anything about the referee call, but there's definitely, you know, catching on the sideline was inside the goal. The home side is not Not imperative. And plus, they didn't run the clock any, so I'm kind of wondering.
0: 12-yard gain on the play. Fresh set of downs for the Panthers, and now they're going to give it again to Crawford, who is going to go off tackle for 5 yards.
1: They just started running the clock this time, Harold. I'm not really sure what, you know.
0: The official is right there to your right. We're up here in the big press box at Panther Field. You know, the official's running the clock, or to our right, the broadcast crew for the online crew for the Gulfport High School, to our left. And now the Admirals defense, they got 5 men at the line of scrimmage. Belton gets the snap, but the play is whistled dead. There's going to be a flag on the play. And the signal coming from the white hat informs us it is going to be a false start against the Panthers. So after that 5-yard gain out to the 28, they're back to the 24-yard line. A little sloppy again, a lot of penalties. And so, you know, the Admirals have 2 turnovers on the night, not the first quarter you wanted. Now 4 down linemen, they're going to bounce it outside, down to the 30, across the 32 to 32-yard line. It's going to be good enough for a first down for the Panthers.
1: Yeah, Hales ended up making the tackle there on the corner. I didn't know he was playing defensive back, but yeah, apparently they've got him playing close side, near side, defensive back, and he ended up making the tackle.
0: Yeah, Aisley Brown in the backfield with Belton. It is going to be a fresh set of downs at the 33-yard line. Aisley goes behind the quarterback, 2 wide receivers to the wide side of the field here as the clock is winding down in the Oak Trust Insurance first quarter. And Aisley barrels over the defender at the 40-yard line.
1: Tackle
0: finally brought down at the 43.
1: Yeah, Crandall eventually pulled him down after he gained about 8 yards. So
0: that brings us to the end of the first quarter here up in Petal. Right now, the Petal Panthers 7, your Admirals 0 after 2 turnovers here on G96.7.
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0: 1 quarter in the books here at Panther Stadium. The Admirals trail the Panthers out of Petal 7-0. If you're just joining us, the turnover bug has gotten a hold of the Admirals. One, the first possession, fumble at the 1 yard line, and then an interception in Petal territory. So now the Panthers are on the march after that interception. Belton finds a man open who got behind the defenders, got lost. The safety had come up, and the cornerback stayed down, then he got lost in coverage inside the 15-yard line. Yeah, once again, Javias Hales makes that tackle, playing defense tonight.
1: Yeah.
0: Cordarius Payton, the receiver, got behind him right there. Now coming back to play in the middle of the field. So 11:38 in the second quarter. Now the Admirals are going to call a timeout here to talk about it, as they said, want to regroup after that big play. Cross down the end deep in their territory. So, you know, we'll keep it here at the field here. We just got back from the quarter break, Hunter. You know, that play, you know, that was a big play for the Panthers.
1: Sure.
0: Now, is the Admiral defense going to stand strong?
1: Yeah, and it's even though the tackles, at least on defense, are not it's kind of even keel all the way around the board with the defensive line, but also the defensive backs kind of making tackles, at least behind the line of scrimmage. They're gaining 4 or 5 yards at least every time. They pedal after the first quarter is 120 yards total offense compared to Gulfport's 44 total.
0: But that was a big play right here in the one of the first plays in the second quarter, you know, a big 52-yard play to give the Panthers a red zone possession.
1: Sure.
0: The ball is here on the near side hash. Melton in the shotgun. Once again, he gives it into the middle, trying to force, you know, you can see the gamesmanship from the coaches here. Once again, running right there in the A-gap as the Admirals bunch in. As, you know, once again,
1: their defensive line is doing a great job stopping inside the tackle.
0: L.J. Robertson led the way again on that tackle.
1: What the problem you have is his passes and the outside runs, which are causing some problems, at least from the defensive end and linebackers.
0: So four down linemen, three here on the strong side. Belton rolls to the weak side, being pursued. He lets go of it. Fuchs has a man in the corner of the end zone. The pass is incomplete, just out of his reach in the far corner of the end zone.
1: Rush by a Porchop Williams really made him throw the ball a lot quicker than he probably wanted.
0: So now it is 3rd and 10 for the Panthers. Ball just outside the 15. So, you know, once again, that the receiver had a step on the defender out there, but Melton would have had to drop it into a perfect spot.
1: Yeah.
0: And so it was just wide.
1: With Porchop Williams running right in his face, it definitely would have had to get.
0: Three wide receivers to the top side of the field. Melton has a man once again in the corner trying to catch up to him as a defender. Looking from the signal from the official. And it doesn't look like they're going to give the catch to the Panthers. The crowd over here on the home side got excited.
1: Yeah, I think he didn't secure it until he was out of bounds.
0: And so 4th and 11. Looks like the kicking team coming on to the field here for the Panthers. Ball is at the near side hash. Holder's going to put it down at the 13-yard line. Looks like that's where the kicker wants to mark. 23-yard line. 33-yard field goal upcoming from the Panthers. We're at 10:41 here in the second quarter. The kick is up. And it is good. So the Panthers are able to convert with the field goal at 10:36 here in the second quarter to extend their lead 10-0 over your Admirals here on G96.7.
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0: Gulfport Admirals set to receive a kickoff after the Pedal Panthers get a 33-yard field goal in the second quarter to extend their lead 10-0. The Admirals have had 2 possessions, Hunter, and 2 turnovers.
1: That's right. You know, it's definitely something that Wolverton needs to get a hold of the offense and really start putting things out together like he did previously.
0: And the kick is going to cross the goal line. It is going to be a touchback. You know, caught me looking up because the first kick was a little bit of a pooch kick after the touchdown. down in that one. He kicked it
1: right by the corner, almost by the pylon.
0: You know, that the bounce had the chance to go out of bounds. That would have been nice. It would have been out at the 35. But yet, the Admirals are going to start at their 20-yard line here at the 10:35 mark here on this night in September. The ball is going to be spotted right in the middle of the field. Wolverton leads the offense. Back out here. One running back in the backfield. Two wide receivers in tight. He sends Frederick out in motion. Wolverton rolls to his right. Tries to find Frost in the flat, but he was well covered by the outside linebacker of the Panthers. It may even be a loss on the play.
1: Yeah, it definitely was. And, you know, there's got to be a little bit of a teaching mechanism. I'm sure that Pinnick is teaching Wolverton, try to keep from throwing the ball behind the line of scrimmage, especially if they're covered.
0: So that throw in the flat is well covered now. Three wide receiver bunch here to the wide side of the field. Now Wolverton turns his right. Wide receiver screen to Seneca Taylor. And he's good open field tackle by the Panthers. Drops Taylor for a one-yard gain.
1: Pinnick was definitely trying to run the tunnel screen there because he thought he had the numbers. But, yeah, but Peddle, of course, is tackling pretty well, too, also. So it'll be about third and 12.
0: You know, Seneca Taylor opened up scoring at Gulfport High last week at the Admiral Stadium on campus with a touchdown in the first quarter. And the Admirals are now looking for their first touchdown of the night here in the second quarter. Wolverton in the shotgun, third and 12 from their own 18-yard line. And now Wolverton looks to his left, has a move, a double move out here by Javius Hales, and the ball is going to be caught at the 32-yard line across the 35, finally pushed out of bounds. Great route out here by Javius Hales.
1: Great pump fake by Wolverton there, too. Really, he made the kind of the defensive back jump because he did a little quick pump fake and then, of course, threw it to Hales, who ran the out route.
0: So 20-yard pass to Hales. Hits the Admirals a fresh set of downs and a misdirection on the jet sweep, and it's going to be given to Thomas. Finally wrapped up and driven to the ground by the Panthers after a gain of a half a yard.
1: Yeah, that was Joe Thomas really literally got there, but then he got sort of sumo-plexed to the ground by the Peddle defensive end.
0: You know, Thomas has been a surprise for me, Hunter, at the senior. So far on the year, he's had 14 carries, over 160 yards, become a valuable part of the offense. And now Wolverton rose to his right, had a man come in motion, and it's going to be caught by Stubbs at the 50-yard line. They're going to give him forward progress out to the 49.
1: Great play by Stubbs. Really just sat there and was waiting right in the middle of the field, and that's what you want. You want to have the option available.
0: Was that Stubbs or Camden Morgan, Hunter?
1: I think that was Stubbs. I think Morgan's running
0: Stubbs.
1: Off the field. Yeah, Morgan's running off the field, but Stubbs is...
0: Morgan's coming over here to this side. Yeah. Hales has headed off the field.
1: Exactly.
0: So to the wide side of the field, the speedy sophomore, Seneca Taylor. Now Morgan goes in motion, three wide receivers to the wide side of the field. Wolverton calls for the ball, and that's where he goes with the ball, and the throw is a little bit behind the receiver, and another interception. The third interception of the night. That throw was behind him, and another turnover tonight for the Admirals offense. We were just praising them for the lack of turnovers, and now three possessions and three turnovers for the Admirals.
1: Well, and that's Wolverton's second interception, Harold, plus the fumble, the third turnover. It's just, it's not been, I think Pinnick's given him a little bit of a tool to be able to go out there and direct traffic, but he has not been successful tonight.
0: So where that interception is going to be marked is at the Panthers' own 45-yard line. here at 7:49 left in the first half. Melton rolls to his outside under pressure. Then the defender had a chance, it looks like, trying to see who's getting up from the turf there. Look, I got a chance, but he turned and chased, and so he wasn't able to turn around and get the pick.
1: Victor LaBega really came up in the quarterback's face right there and made him toss the ball kind of quick and gave the defense the chance to make the pick back, but, you know.
0: So it looks like there's a lot of speed out here tonight for the Panthers.

0: Now Belkin looks to his left, throws up a 50-50 ball, and the pass is broken up once again. A well defended by the DBs of the Admirals on the far side of the field. That was Tyrell Seals on the defense.
1: They did have done a great job picking it up, Harold, because they, I think they were a little bit upset about how Peddle was kind of beating them on some routes, and they've really picked it up on this series.
0: So the defense has the offensive back after the going to get five for free here.
1: Okay,
0: after
1: that's
0: a little bit of motion by the offense.
1: That is on the offense, but that was the.
0: Well, the interesting thing is how they're going to call this, because how they were set.
1: Yep.
0: They're going to call it false start on the offense. The Panthers thought they were in a set.
1: Yep.
0: Kind of reminded me of the Dallas Cowboys back in the 80s.
1: Back when old Troy Aikman and all that would kind of go through the motion.
0: So. Maybe look like they were kind of switch where the linemen were, overload one side, maybe kind of like a swinging gate play.
1: Or your old ball coach Spurrier used to do that for Florida way back a long time ago.
0: So fourth and 15, the snap is back, pressure from the Admirals, the kick is away, and the ball is going to bounce, and it's going to be down by the Panthers at about the 25-yard line. So no harm, no foul after the turnover on the interception. A loss of field position, though.
1: Great job by the defense there. They're really answering and really helping out, putting the offense back in the possession.
0: So Gulfport is going to get the ball, looks like, at their 25-yard line. Now 7:20 left to go in the first half. Admirals trailing the Panthers 10-0 here at Panther Stadium on the campus of Peddle High School. Yeah, one of the interesting things I was looking on the way up here, Hunter, trying to figure out where in the world am I going to park? that was one of the things tonight. The offense back in action. The give is going to be to Amaje Frederick. That's Thomas. He bounced it back to the inside.
1: Great run.
0: 5-yard gain.
1: He really put himself forward and then knocked out the defensive back there.
0: You know, you always want your running back to be one-on-one with the defensive back.
1: Exactly.
0: That's how you design plays. So Thomas still in the backfield, wide receiver bunch to the small side of the field, and Wolverton slings it out there on the screen, ducks the first defender, getting close to the line to gain out to the 34-yard line.
1: Looks like he's going to be third and short.
0: Now there are some whistles on the far side, looking for some flags, because the wide hat is walking over there. Yeah, trying to look what's going on, but nope, it looks like they're going to mark the ball down.
1: Sure.
0: The play clock is rolling. 20 seconds on the play clock, under 7 minutes here in the first half. Third and short for the Admirals offense. Two running backs in the backfield. Taylor up, following the block behind Thomas as Amaje Frederick puts his head down.
1: First down.
0: Across the 35-yard line. First down, Admirals. So first and 10 for the Admirals after the 5-yard rush by Amaje Frederick. Frederick checks out of the contest. Now three wide receivers back in for the Admirals.
2: Don't forget your 50-50
0: raffle tickets. Seneca Taylor alone on the far side of the field. Trevor Frost in kind of a wing spot here. They fake the give to Thomas, and the give is going to be to Taylor, and he's got the defender at the 20, the 15, the 10. Touchdown, Admiral.
1: 65-yard touchdown pass, Harold.
0: 65-yard touchdown pass by Seneca Taylor. Opening the score for the Admirals.
1: And they surely needed that right there, Harold.
0: Yeah, you can really see the difference in the sideline on the far side. Now the Admirals out to attempt the PAT. Looks like it is Killebrew. As on the kick, Boswell with the snap. Bentley McKinley with the hold. And Killebrew's PAT is good. The Admirals narrow the lead down to 3. 6:05 left to go in the half. Your Admirals 7.

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1: We still have some game day programs for $20.
0: All right, we're going to stay here at the studio. We're going to stay here at the field after that score. So, what would you say, Hunter, to that response there by the Admiral offense? They get the ball at their own 25. They're able to get a first down and then a big 65-yard pass to Seneca Taylor.
2: Well, I think, Harold, more importantly than anything, is that Coach Pinnick has talked to Wolverton on the sideline and said, look, you've made some mistakes, but we're going to stick with you. We're going to keep going. We're going to make this happen. Keep running the same routes. Look for the right reads. And, you know, believing in a guy, especially with a defending state champion, that's important. And I think that's definitely helped this team manage along the sidelines.
0: Killebrew with the kick is going to be caught short on the run at the 20-yard line. But he had to slow down to get to the sideline, ridden out of bounds. Good directional kick by Killebrew. Ball is going to be spotted at the 32-yard line. First and 10 for the Pedal Panthers. That's the 6:02 mark. We're probably about to get our first heat timeout, but we may not get it here after the score, close to the 6-minute mark.
2: Sure. Like I said, Harold, when I woke up this morning, I'm not sure if it was fall or winter.
0: Yeah, I tell you what, it was an absolutely beautiful morning, Hunter.
2: That's right.
0: I got up, we took the dogs out to the ball for a little bit, and it's like, man, fall is almost here. Of course, we will have false fall on the carry for first down.
2: Good play.
0: Walker with a hard running. Able to get back to the line of scrimmage, but the defensive line had nowhere going, and we are going to get the heat timeout here at the 6 minute, at 5:54 left to go in the first half. We're going to send it back to the studio here. Admiral 7, the Panthers 10 on G96.7.
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0: Here after 1.5 quarters, the Pedal Panthers lead your Gulfport Admirals 10-7. Senior night here at Panther Stadium. Admirals had 3 turnovers so far on the night, but they're able to respond after the last one. The defense got a stop. 65-yard touchdown pass by Seneca Taylor. And now the Panthers want to answer. Belton looks to find a man in the flat, tries to put a move on. Nobody buys that. And the ball pops out, but they're going to blow the whistle dead. Cordarius Payton and Jayon Pollard with the stop. He tried to dance and tried to make a miss, and they were not going to be doing that dance, Hunter.
2: Great, great stop. Open field tackle was outstanding there, Harold.
0: So it'll be 3rd and 10 here from the 32-yard line, right where the drive started. Belton tries the hard count. Nowhere doing. Now the Admirals switch up on the defensive side of the ball. Looking to see if we get Frost on the rush, but no, on the quick slant route. Breaks one tackle at the 50, the 40. The Panthers trying to get to the end zone and the stiff arm. They're going to mark him a touchdown for the Panthers. That quick slant broke a tackle, and Cannon Parker wasn't able to get there to bring him down. So the Panthers do respond to the Admirals' touchdown as they push their lead 16-7. The point after attempt coming. And the point after defense team is out there now. Panthers trying to extend their lead to 10 points here. You know, one thing here, the Admirals get the ball. They should be able to, they're going to get the ball to start the second half, Hunter.
2: That's right.
0: So the snap is back. The hold is down, and the PAT is good as the Panthers extend their lead to 17-7. We're going to keep it here. We just took a break, Hunter, and, you know, looking a little bit, you know, Picayune tonight is playing Ocean Springs. Have you seen any updates from the score?
2: I have not, but I will check it out there.
0: Because tonight is the first time those two teams have played each other where they went in with a losing record.
2: That's right, and it's actually the first time that Long Beach had a better record than both of those
0: teams. Both of those teams, yes. Long Beach is at home tonight.
2: Yep.
0: And I just got an update. The team that the Admirals beat last week, Laurel, is trailing West Harrison 20-0.
2: Wow.
0: It is a special homecoming night tonight at Laurel. They're not between the bricks. They're at the stadium near where the old school used to be that was closed during the era of segregation.
2: Sure, sure.
0: It is a big community-wide event. They had to bring in bleachers and everything. So, you know, the Laurel, they were the Tornadoes, right?
2: Yes.
0: Yeah, the Tornadoes, correct. Not able to get much done against West Harrison. Now the kick is off. Admirals across the 20, the 10, finally brought down near the 30-yard line. Looked like it was Cordarius Payton on the carry, but there is an injured Admiral on the turf. It looks like that may be Payton. And Carlos Evers, of course, always a perennial, you know.
2: He's a legend.
0: But here at Gulfport.
2: Next to former great RIP Ross Langston, Carlos Evers really took his spot and has made it happen.
0: And so trainers from both teams are out there looking at them. So maybe we'll take the opportunity here to send it back to the studio real quick to hear from some of our partners. 4:38 in the second quarter. Admirals trail the Panthers 17-7 here on G96.7.
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0: Back here at Peddle Stadium, Cordarius Payton was able to walk off on his own power after that kick return out to the 30-yard line. On the carry, Maje Frederick on the first down play was tripped up. Loss of one on the player. Looked like the turf monster got him. So it'll be second and 11 for the Admirals. Wide receivers bunched up tight on the wide side of the field. Wolverton now alone in the backfield as Frederick goes in motion, and it's going to be a shovel pass to Thomas across the 30, the 45. Ooh. Late hit out of bounds. And trying to see if that flag comes up in the air. There it is. He threw it so high, it took it a bit to fall down. So there's going to be 15 more added on to the play.
2: Yeah.
0: Looks like trying to see where they mark him out of bounds.
2: They didn't exactly mark him that way.
0: They marked him at the 42. And so now they're going to mark off the late hit down to the 43-yard line. It'll be first and 10 for the Admirals in Panthers territory.
2: Yeah, it's definitely important that they put some points on the board here, Harold, especially with them coming up in the second half, getting the ball.
0: So after that penalty, the Admirals are on the plus side of the field. Three wide receivers to the wide side. Wolverton looks to the sideline, makes the call. He's going to give it to Frederick following the trench dogs. Big push from the offensive line, but the backside pursuit able to get there. Going to be only a 3-yard gain on first down.
2: Yeah, I'm not so sure. The officials pretty much had the right foot spot right there, Harold. I mean, it wasn't exactly positive left foot spot. So
0: the second and 7 from the 40-yard line. Admirals looking to match the touchdown of the Panthers here, trailing 10 late in the first half. Wolverton gets the signal. Once again, it is to Thomas at the 40-yard line, buried at the 41. Small gain on the play. It'll be 3rd and 6 for the Admirals. And what it looks like, Hunter, is the Trench Dogs are getting some good push, but the Panthers are real quick on the backside pursuit coming in and getting them from behind.
2: Well, Marcus Boyles is well known for sticking four guys in coverage, but then jumping up almost like a Nick Saban style, having a robber jumping up. As you see right now, you see the linebacker was coming out.
0: And then
2: right
0: the changes there in coverage and the movement has gotten, you know, maybe some of the reason for the 2 turnovers tonight from Wolverton. Wolverton now looks to his left, has Camden Morgan open at the 30. Morgan down to the 27-yard line. Very sharp route run right there by Camden Morgan.
2: Great run. A matter of fact, he almost fooled himself because he fooled the defensive back quite well and pulled the great curl route, and Wolverton hit him right on the spot.
0: Amaje Frederick in the backfield with Wolverton. Javias Hills and Camden Morgan here to the boundary side. Seneca Taylor on the wide side. Seneca Taylor has one big touchdown. Wolverton rolls to his right and tries to find Seneca Taylor on the deep out route. Taylor at the 10. Pushed outside inside the 5. Taylor once again puts the Admirals in the red zone.
2: Right on the 3, Harold.
0: First and goal to go for the Admirals.
2: Great route. Great offensive line blocking right there. They really picked up all the blitz. Perfect play right there.
0: Because it looked like a double move out there on the far side of the field by Taylor as Wolverton rolled out, and he had the time to do it.
2: That's right.
0: Now, once again, is this where I'm of course looking for Traver Frost here. Both running backs in the backfield, and the give is going to be to Frederick. Puts his nose down, able to get 1 yard on the play. Tough sledding right there in the middle.
2: I'm telling you,
0: for Frederick,
2: as long as he holds on to the ball this time, but then especially, he got an extra yard more than what I thought he was going to get.
0: Second and goal to go inside the 3-yard line. Thomas checks out of the game. Seneca Taylor now spread out here to the wide side of the field. No, that's Javias Hales near the hash. Admiral's going right to left on your radio dial. Wolverton rolls to his right, runs out of room, and has to throw that out of bounds. Good decision by Wolverton there. The read wasn't there.
2: Great decision.
0: Did not want to give up another turnover.
2: Didn't have the numbers. Petal Panthers had way better numbers on that. And so now they're bringing in some of the extra linemen.
0: Hey, they're bringing in the heavy formation. Yeah. Extra linemen and tight end in. Real tight. 3rd and goal to go from the 2-yard line. 2 running backs in the backfield.
2: And Boyles
0: and 2 tight ends. And Boyles is going to call a timeout. I want to talk about it. A little gamesmanship from the coaches here in Petal. So with 1:30 left in the half, we send it back to the studio. Admirals trail the Panthers 17-7 here on G96.7.
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0: Admirals knocking on the door. Third and goal to go from the 2-yard line. Admirals trying to match the Panthers touchdown for touchdown. They trail them 17-7 right now. It's senior night up here in Petal. Admirals back out again with the big formation.

0: Wolverton in the backfield. Two running backs, of course, in the shotgun. And it's going to be a direct snap to Fedrick, who follows the blockers, puts his head down, and they're going to mark him inside the one-yard line. So it'll be fourth and goal to go. Wolverton slid to his left, and they did the direct snap. You have the team you have this year, but this is where you miss Cooper Crosby as an Admirals fan.
1: Absolutely.
0: And they still keep the big formation on the field. Wolverton calls for the ball. He keeps it himself in the post. His forward from the Trench Dogs. Touchdown, Admirals. 56 seconds left on the clock. Jackson Wolverton, I believe that's his second rushing touchdown of the year.
1: That's right.
0: 56 seconds left in the half. Wolverton put his head down and followed the big guys up front. Cole Hunter and Timothy Brown there on the right side of the line collapsed the defense, and Wolverton was able to find a crease.
1: That's important, especially because having the offensive line really working forward with that group, and then, of course, especially
0: Killebrew back to attempt the PAT. McKinney has the snap. Boswell snap, hold it down, and the PAT bounces off the post, and the PAT is no good. So now a four-point difference in the game. Admirals 13, the Panthers 17. And we're going to keep it right here, Hunter, because, we just got back from the break here in the Gazebo Gazette second quarter. Now, after a missed PAT, just going to put pressure on you.
1: Sure.
0: After one, there was one missed PAT last week.
1: Yes.
0: But it's still very early in the contest. I would be worried more about the turnovers instead of a missed PAT.
1: Yeah, and that's exactly one of the reasons why they're building the running game going. They're using some passes, but they're building off the running game. And that offensive line, the more that you run the ball like they did the last few plays, the more you're grinding down the defensive line. And that's something that I think that Coach Pinnick and Coach Jones are really going to be working on, at least offensively.
0: Yeah, Killebrew's kick is headed towards the sideline and it's going to bounce out of bounds. After the last kick where he's able to get a good lane, they decide to just give up to the 35-yard line.
1: Sure.
0: So it'll be first and 10 for the Panthers. They've been able to make some big explosive plays here, so they still have one timeout left.
1: Yeah.
0: As they burnt one early in the half.
1: Yep.
0: Then one there when they went to the big formation. But one timeout to work with here. 17-13. Admirals trail the Panthers.
1: Gulfport, I believe, has all three. Am I correct about that?
0: I believe they have burned one.
1: One. Okay.
0: They have burned one. The scoreboard is actually showing the timeouts used and all that. So
1: sure.
0: Here we are. Here, Melton rolls to his right, has a receiver, double covered, nowhere going out there on the coverage. Out there on the coverage, you had Jayon Pollard, and of course, it looked like Cordarius Payton back on the field with a deep man. So the pass incomplete, second and 10.
1: I'm sure Marcus Boyles knows that they don't want to throw the ball away three times, because then giving Gulfport that much time, going on.
0: And two timeouts.
1: Exactly. And I'm sure that if they don't get a completion here, that might be an example. Now they're going to run.
0: So there they go with the run. Yeah. Able to sneak past the first defender. Finally met in the hole for a gain of 3 yards.
1: Man, I wouldn't be surprised if the Pinnock is, he's not going to call a timeout.
0: Well, because the Admirals are going to get the ball in the second half. Looks like they're going to be willing to go to the locker room, trailing 4 points. Under 30 seconds on the Gazebo Gazette second quarter.
1: They're going to run a play. Okay.
0: The tenths of a seconds are skipping on the scoreboard, throwing me for a loop. It looks like maybe the Panthers are going to be happy to let the time burn down. There's only a 1 second difference between the play clock and the game clock. That's really, It's maybe having a bit of a miscommunication
1: like a basketball.
0: Seconds. Yes,
1: goal,
0: a bit of a delay. You know, one time, you know, trying to look, maybe it looks like a little bit of a pause, and so the Panthers use their final timeout here with 3.3 seconds left in the half.
1: That's interesting right there. I'm not really sure.
0: Let's see what Marcus Bowles has up his sleeve.
1: Yeah, that's definitely a little bit odd right there.
0: Yeah, calling the timeout with 3.3.
1: I mean, you know, questioning a guy that's won the 3 state championships, that's kind of difficult, but hey.
0: Yeah.
1: You
0: know. No, I'm not questioning him. I'm just wondering what we got coming.
1: Yeah, that's right. That's right.
0: So 3.3 seconds on the clock. It'll be the final play of the half. Admirals trail the Petal Panthers 17-13. Here on senior night, you know, more schools are starting to do senior nights earlier in the season. Because, you know, usually by the end of the season, you're in region play.
1: That's right.
0: And you don't want the distractions. So now here comes the final play of the first half. Belton looks to his right, steps into the pocket, and he's going to slide down as the horn sounds. Belton's going to get a 2-yard gain as the clock strikes 0. One half in the books, Hunter. Here, Battle Stadium. The Panthers have 17. Your Admirals 13. Here on G96.7.
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0: One half in the books of Highway 49 here in Petal, Mississippi. Your defending state champs, Admirals, are trailing the Panthers out of Petal 17-13. If you weren't here and we're catching you up, we'll do the drive breakdown after the Admiral band here, because they've made the trip up. We're going to turn it over to them in just a few minutes. But the Cliff's Notes version or the Spark Note version, turnovers.
1: Big time.
0: Early
1: Big time.
0: In the contest, the Admirals were bit by the turnover bug. 3 turnovers, 2 interceptions, and a fumble. You know, gave the Panthers ample opportunity to put those points on the board.
1: Minus the first possession where Petal drove down the field and scored. The second one they scored was because of the turnover. So you want to take advantage of not having the turnovers, because, as you know, that led to another score for the Panthers.
0: You know, and so the Admiral defense, finally, you know, the seal has been broken. There are points on the board. You know, it would be lovely to go through an entire season without, you know, without giving up points. But, you know, you and I know that is not going to happen.
1: Absolutely.
0: But they have been able to respond pretty well, and they've forced a couple of punts. And so the Admirals are in this game, and they are going to get the ball in the second half. So hopefully here, when we come back into the third quarter, halfway through, we'll be looking at the Admirals with the lead.
1: Absolutely. You know, and they are making the right plays. I mean, they didn't get away from calling the same plays. They're calling Jackson Wolverton's number, at least to run a little play action, running a little bit of quick routes. They're still continuing that. It's more or less just trying to get him to be able to manage the throws and to make the right reads.
0: And they've had some success here on several... several extended routes, double route moves. A big one of the big Seneca Taylor touchdowns Huge. Was a double move. Yeah. A big, before the turnover, one of the plays, Stubbs here on the side.

0: sideline a double move.
1: They've got the receivers here.
0: Yes.
1: It's absolutely.
0: And they have the time behind the Trenchhawks because Woolverton has not really been under duress in the pocket.
1: Absolutely. He's not really had a whole lot of pressure, but I'm going to let you go here, Harold, because I see the band is getting prepared.
0: Yeah, we're going to turn it down to the Gulfport Admiral Band here on the field and turn up the crowd mic. Let the fans here at home hear a little bit of the Admiral Band.
2: 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Drum majors, Enderman Redman.

0: And as we are, they're approaching, as we are early into the season, two movements from the Admiral Band here. 12 minutes left on the halftime clock. Now, if you just join us, the Admirals trail the Panthers 17-13 here on the road up in Petal, Mississippi. 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
0: Back here at Panther Stadium in Petal, the Gulfport Admirals trail the Panthers 17-13. And let's go quickly over, you know, some of the early drives. It looked like the Panthers won the toss and wanted to receive the ball. They were rearing to go here on senior night, and they put together a solid drive that took over 6 minutes and over eight plays, and the Panthers scored on a one-yard touchdown run from Josh Crawford early in the first half to jump out to a 7-0 lead. And of course, the question was, how is the Admiral defense going to respond? And the Admiral defense has played pretty decent, but what really got the Admirals into trouble are turnovers, because the Admirals on that ensuing kickoff, after a great Thomas return out to the 44-yard line, a big pass, first down pass that broke a big play into the red zone. They were knocking on the door, and there is a fumble at the one-yard line. The Admirals had the ball. The ball was coughed up inside the one. I thought the ref should have blew the whistle as they were being pushed down the line of scrimmage.
3: 5 seconds.
0: The forward progress had been stopped, but here we are. There ain't no change in what happened. The Admirals turn over the ball at the one-yard line. But the Admiral defense was able to step up and put the pressure on the Panthers, and they were forced to punt the ball away. And, of course, after that punt deep in their own territory from inside their end zone without the full 15 yards for the punter to get some room, the Admirals took over on their second possession of the game with 1:36 on the clock from their own 20-yard line. But, unfortunately, on the second play, an interception was thrown by the Admirals right there. Maybe the first play thrown by the Admirals at the 20-yard line. And so, essentially, it was like the ball was picked off at the 11.
3: Yeah.
0: So it was like a first down for the Panthers. They were able to get the ball at that time after the interception and go down and march down the field on a big explosive play to put them inside Admiral territory, a 24-yard reception. Several times this evening, the Panthers, or early in this evening, the Panthers receivers were able to get behind the defenders. And so they were able to get down inside the red zone, but the defense once again stood their ground and forced the Panthers to kick a 33-yard field goal to 10:36 mark in the second quarter. And when the Admirals got the ball, they got the ball at 10:30 left in the second quarter, putting a good drive together, started deep in their own territory, crossed into the plus territory, got to the 38-yard line, and another interception from thrown by the Admirals to put the ball back in the Panthers' hands. But the Panthers were not able to do anything. The Admirals' defense did its job. They were did not give up any yards, and the Panthers punted the ball away, and the Admirals are going to take over from their own 25-yard line with 7:30 left to go in the half, and that's when the Admiral offense is going to go to work. After a one first down, a big explosive play, a 65-yard touchdown throw from Wolverton to Seneca Taylor to put the Admirals on the board with 6 minutes, around 6 minutes left in the half. So the Admirals were able to close the lead 7-10, but then the Petals respond. It was like two heavyweights throwing haymakers, Hunter.
3: That's right.
0: Because the Panthers are going to respond with a 67-yard touchdown throw of their own. Belton of the Panthers was able to drop a beautiful ball into the breadbasket of his receiver to respond to put the Panthers up 17-7. And the Admirals are going to go to work, and they're going to, on the 9-play drive, that after a big explosive play by Mylon Stubbs, the Admirals are able to get into the red zone, and it was first and goal to go from the 2 after 3 plays with very big guys on the field. Trying it one time with a direct snap to Maji Frederick. It's going to be a Wolverton 1-yard carry into the end zone as time was winding down in the second quarter. So the Admirals narrowed the lead to 17-13, and that's where we stand here after one half a play.
3: Yeah, Harold, is what you said is very important to remember. The defense has only given up, I believe, looking at the numbers, they've only given up 50 yards rushing. So that means big plays, especially on pass plays. There's 183 yards passing, but out of those big pass plays, there's 2 that really accounted for about 120 yards passing.
0: Yes.
3: So if you take those 2 out, there's literally not more than 100 and so something yards. And you look at the tackles, Jordan Fernandez, Nick Strickland, Causey, the defensive lineman, and Crandall, those guys are all in leading, and Porchop Williams, they're all leading tacklers, which is what you want, but the fact they're giving up these big plays because of turnovers.
0: And a lot of the big plays were a little bit early, and this defense has settled down.
3: Exactly.
0: And you're seeing more coverage, and what we're going to see is if that keeping two safeties up top is going to free up the run, and so now that defensive line and the middle linebackers are truly going to be tested here, I believe, in the second quarter because of the big plays. They've loosened up the box.
3: Yes.
0: And that box is going to maybe be a little bit more open. And we'll see what Marcus Bowles is going to be able to try to do with that.
3: Well, and of course, now when you look at it offensively, Gulfport has 205 yards. That's not really good or bad. It's more or less, you look at the numbers of Jackson Wilverton, 9 of 12. 162 yards. That's before you see 2 interceptions. So
0: that's
3: out of those 9 for 12, 2 of those passes were interceptions.
0: Coming into tonight's contest, Wolverton was actually, he was throwing at a 75% pass completion on the season.
3: Yep.
0: And I think that part of the interceptions is he went deeper into his reads.
3: Yes.
0: They're running double routes. So the wide receivers on the edges running double routes. As he went through his progression, the first interception he threw across his body.
3: Yes.
0: A la look like Brett Favre in the NFC Championship game. And they picked it. And that's why you always tell your quarterbacks, don't do that.
3: But then he makes a great read on the sideline. I'm not sure you remember, but where he pump faked and found Hales for about a 20-yard gain right on the side.
0: Yes.
3: Not many people can make that throw.
0: Yeah. And that was a double.

0: move by Hills, and once again, credit to the offensive line by the amount of time that Wolverton is going to have, because a lot of times when we see him rolling outside of the pocket, he's only, you know, he's rolling outside the pocket. His drops are real quick, three-step, five-step drops, and the coaches are trying to make it easy for him, and the Trent's dogs are making it easy for him because he has not really been under duress tonight.
1: Absolutely, absolutely. And that's something that's important. And I think that it's important that the coaches have really come out and they've worked with him, because they're not going to go crazy and say, why did you turn it over? Why did this happen? They're working with him together to help him manage the right reads.
0: All right. As the pedal band is wrapping up, the clock is winding down on the half. We're going to send it back to the studio one more time here in the half and come back. We'll have some scores from around the state here on G96.7 as the Admirals trail the Panthers 17-13 here on G96.7.
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0: We are at the half. I'm Harold Rose with Hunter Dawkins here. The Admirals trailing the Panther Petals, or excuse me, the Petal Panthers. At least I still didn't have that Freudian slip, my buddy Lee Smith, what he calls the Panthers out of Petal. But they trail the Panthers 17-13 here after the first half of play, but your Admirals are going to get the ball here in the second half. So let's look at some scores from around the coast, Tony.
1: One of the most important ones for our region, Harold, is we're going to talk about region scores first. Picayune beating Ocean Springs 31-3.
0: 31-3 for Picayune. Yes. You know, you look at some of the preseason stuff. There was some people still, and it gave some bulletin board material to Coach Pinnock. Some people were still picking Ocean Springs over Gulfport, which made zero sense with the amount of returning starters they had. And another big game, at least for me, for in our region, the West Harrison Hurricanes are leading the Laurel Tornadoes 34-20 at the half.
1: Wow, that's big. That's big.
0: You know, that's a non-region game, but especially from a wing T offense, putting 34 points on the board in a half.
1: Right now, especially, D'Iberville and Pascagoula are tied at zero.
0: You know, Pascagoula, year after year, plays consistently good football. And their head coach this year, of course, was
1: the defensive coordinator, Zach Green.
0: He won a state title at Gulfport. Zach Green is now the coach at Pascagoula, and they're trying to keep together that tradition of quality football, and they always seem to play up in non-region play.
1: Exactly.
0: And I tell you what, it's the key thing to D'Iberville is controlling Wally.
1: Exactly. If you can make it, because he's the athlete of the team, and whatever he goes through is usually what's going to happen with the team. Also, Hattiesburg 13 over Biloxi 13-3.
0: You know, the Panthers were able to squeeze out a win against Hattiesburg.
1: That's the homecoming for Biloxi, too.
0: No, they had, that's right. They had their, I saw posts on the Book of Faces where some of my friends lamenting the toilet paper and all that. That is true. And just like we talked about before with senior night, a lot of schools are starting to do their homecomings early in the year.
1: As West West Harrison had
0: West their homecoming. West Harrison already had their homecoming.
1: Yep. That's right.
0: You know, and I'm going to just say this. You know, we had the sounds of the band at the half, where that really hurts the bands are trying to get ready for their competition and trying to put on, give them a chance to put their show on the field. Yeah. Sometimes you may go 2 or 3 weeks out of school without getting to do your halftime performance, and you're in the competition season.
1: The last team in our region this week is St. Martin beating up on Hancock 35-7.
0: Wow, I did not expect that. And they are at Hancock,
1: too. Yes, and you would have thought, because Hancock has been quite the scorer. Now, I'm not saying that they would have not won, they wouldn't be close, but you would think that game would be a lot high scoring game from Hancock.
0: Yeah. Do you have any news of the Tylertown Harrison Central game?
1: I do not. I do not, because I am waiting to hear from my guys, Brandon Shields and Pine Belt Sports.
0: All right, and the second half is underway. The Panthers kick the ball deep inside the zone. Cordarius Payton from the 2 across the 10, the 20, finally brought down. Oh, they're going to mark it inside the 20 at the 19-yard line. And that is where the offense is going to go to work. Gulfport trailing the Panthers 17-13 here with their first possession and the first possession of the second half. Ball is going to be at the 19-yard line. Wolverton leads the offense. You know, and one of the things we forget too, Hunter, what year is Wolverton?
1: Sophomore.
0: You know, and this will be, you know, hopefully next year in our fifth year with the Admirals.
1: That's right.
0: Well, it'll be fourth or fifth.
1: Fourth.
0: It'll be our fourth year. Maybe we'll have a quarterback for 2 years in a row.
1: There you
0: and
1: go.
0: It is going to be an off-tackle run. Big movement by Frederick pushing ahead. They're going to mark it for a 2 to 3 yard gain out to the 22-yard line. They're only going to give them about 2.5. It'll be 2nd and 7. 3 wide receivers in the game. 2 to the wide side of the field. The Admirals going right to left on your radio dial. And they fake the give to the running back, trying to weave the ball in between 2 defenders. The pass is incomplete to Seneca Taylor.
1: Hey, you know, Harold, one of the impressive things is the offensive line for Gulfport is really sticking with every play. There's not really a little pressure. There's not really a lot of rush. And more or less in the running game, the reason why is because Peddle's bringing about 8 or 9.
0: Yeah, they are bringing the heat. Frost goes in motion across the formation in the wing. Wolverton looks to the sideline. He has Javius Hells and Camden Morgan here on the near side. And that's where he looks. It's going to be a screen to Hells. He gets the blocks on the Trench Dogs out to the 29. Falls across the 30. First down, Admirals.
1: Great play right there by Hells. Really cutting across, breaking the tackles from the Piddle Panthers.
0: Good hustle by Hunter and Timothy Brown out there to get into space. You love it when you see one of those big guys plowing through a DB back there. So first and 10 from the 31-yard line. Wolverton here in the near hash. 3 wide receivers now to the wide side. Wolverton looks to his right, tries to get the ball to Hells just out of his reach. It looked like maybe a little bit of holding of the arm by the defender right there as he was in front of the linebacker, but the pass ball's incomplete. So 2nd and 10 from the 31-yard line. Majay Frederick will be in the backfield. Frost is at the tight end spot, tight to the line. Nobody covering him. 3 wide receivers in a bunch formation. What I'm interested to see here is they try to get pop Frost out there if they realize he's uncovered, even though he's on the line. And Frost is going to block, tries to go on the coverage, and they're trying to get the ball is underthrown out there in the far side of the field. It's going to be intercepted at the 40. He's going to be returned into Admiral territory, the 50, the 30. 2 men to be finally brought down inside the 10-yard line. It looked like a bit of miscommunication on the route.
1: I'm not really sure what happened there.
0: Looked like a deep post.

0: run there on the far side of the field, but Javias Hells able to get back and bring the man down inside the 10-yard line to give the Admirals defense a chance to try to stop that from happening, try to stop the Panthers from getting in the end zone. Tate Myers with the interception for the Panthers. So it'll be first and goal to go from the 8-yard line, 10-23. Panthers looking to add to their 17-13 lead on the Admirals. Two wide receivers split wide to the field, and it's going to be, again, trying to bounce it outside. Usually not much doing there. The speed of the Admiral defense able to bring him down.
1: Great play there by both Victor LaBega and by Peyton, Cordarius Peyton. They really caught him around the corner and stayed with him.
0: So, yeah, Crandall is out there helping on the play. It'll be second and goal to go from the 7-yard line. Battle turns to the sideline, brings a man in motion. Wide receiver stack, and Blevins rolls to his left, trying to find a man in the corner, going to try to beat the defenders to the corner. Not going to do it. You're not going to find beating the Admirals defense to the sideline. He's able to get, we'll call it, 1 yard on the play.
1: Yeah, they have good enough athletes. They can run field to field, Harold.
0: So 1 yard down to the 5-yard line, third and goal to go.
1: And, of course, if the Admirals can at least keep them from scoring but nothing but a field goal, that's a successful win right there after a turnover.
0: One running back in the backfield for Belton, the quarterback. He has a tight end to his left. Three wide receivers to the wide side of the field. And Coach Bowles is going to call a timeout to talk about it. Here, 9:39 left in the third quarter. Admirals 13, the Panthers out of pedal 17 here on G96.7.
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0: And the third quarter, the Admirals trail the Panthers 17-13. Admirals were driving the ball, but an interception by the Panthers returned inside the 10-yard line. It's the Admiral defense trying to keep the Panthers out. It is third and goal to go from the 5. Big formation in for the Admirals. And Belton is going to roll to his right. Has a man on the quick slant, and he's going to get up with the ball in the end zone. Touchdown for the Panthers. Looked like T. McCollum on the touchdown for the Panthers. Trying to look up here at the Jumbotron to see who that was that came down with it. Their numbers with the white outline on the black, on the dark, kind of darker than Biloxi Indian red. I don't know what you call it. A little bit darker black red for the Panthers. And it's really hard to see those numbers up here from the press box. So the Panthers extend their lead to 23 and tack on the extra point. 9:31 left to go in the third quarter. Panthers push their lead to 24. The Admirals 13 here on G96.7.
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0: Gulfport Admirals trail the Panthers out of pedal 24-13.

0: Harold, that you have to remember, so far on all the drives, it's either been a score or a turnover. So Gulfport definitely needs to find a way to limit turnovers.
1: So first and 10 for 34. Speaking of Hales, he goes in motion. And a quick dive by Amaje Frederick across the 35 near the 40 down to the 41. Quick yard there, you know, because they spread the Panthers defense out. The Panthers, they run three down linemen. You know, looking at the stats of the first half, the Admirals were actually very unbalanced.
0: Yeah, that's right.
1: You know, over 160 passing yards and less than 50 running yards. Now, Frost goes in motion to the wide side of the field. Three wide receiver bunch to the top. And Frederick again off tackle, shows his speed and slashes to the 50-yard line. The Admirals are in plus territory.
0: That formation is definitely working for them, Harold. And I think they need to keep going with it, at least until it doesn't work like that anymore.
1: Well, you know, watching film, the Panthers, they like to run with three down linemen.
0: Sure.
1: And, of course, the Panthers are protecting a 11-point lead. Now, coming in motion across the field, Camden Morgan. Wolverton gets the ball, looks to his left, and now he looks for a man in the flat, and that's where he's going to find him. His outlet, able to get across the 50, get some positive yard on the far side of the field.
0: There's nothing wrong with that. I believe the
1: that was Hales on the far side of the field.
0: I believe that was Hales being open, of course, Harold, and that way he got him at least a few yards, what they were looking for.
1: So it'll be second and 8 from the 47-yard line. Wolverton has one running back in the backfield. Man in motion comes across the formation. Fake the wide receiver screen, and there's the throw to Frost across the 40, the 35, wrangled down at the 31-yard line.
0: That's what you want Frost for more than anything else. You want to have a guy that can just be wide open, or at least when he plays and catches the ball, he can run over pretty much anybody that he plays against.
1: You know, so far this season, coming in tonight's game, he only had three receptions, and that speaks entirely to his size.
0: Two of them were for touchdowns.
1: He's
0: right?
1: First team all region in basketball, and that's what we've been looking for. Wolverton now goes for the screen out to Morgan across the 35, turns it to the inside, now bounces it back to the sideline inside the 16-yard line. It'll be a first and 10 in the red zone for the Admirals.
0: Once again, Wolverton's doing a better job at least managing, trying to find people open, and he's going with what's the safe route.
1: You know, a 15-yard gain on that screenplay. Island Stubbs and Javias Hales here on the near side of the field. Admirals going right to left on your radio dial, trailing the Panthers 24-13. 7:13 left in the third quarter. And the give is going to be to Thomas, who plants his foot, scrambles across the 12-yard line. That's Frederick, not Thomas.
0: Yeah,
1: from Amaje Frederick down to the 11-yard line, 5 yards on first down. Tell you what, we'll take 5 yards every play for the rest of the drive.
0: Absolutely, Harold.
1: So, second and 5. And one thing the Admirals have not done this year yet, Hunter, is operate with pace.
0: That's right.
1: They haven't done that yet. And we'll see if Frederick's still in the backfield with Wolverton. Now, Frederick slips to Wolverton's left. He has three wide receivers to the top, and it's going to be a screen to the far side of the field. Oh, slipped on the turf, and the ball came out when he was hit after the slip, and it bounced right into the Panthers defender's hand. What an unlucky bounce of the ball after it popped out. Another red zone turnover for the Admirals. That's the second red zone turnover of the night.
0: And it was the second fumble inside the red zone, too.
1: Yes. So it is going to be pedal ball at the 8-yard line. You know, it's struggling to get the ball. It looked like he slipped a little bit, and the defender came in and was able to pop the ball out. And it bounced right into a pursuing defender's basket. I mean, just bounced right up like

0: It was looking like rugby out there.
1: That's right.
0: And so, first and 10 for the Panthers, trying to hold on to their 24-13 lead over the Admirals, and now they're going to grind it out, trying to get reach the edge. La Vega forces them to the sideline, finally pushed to the edge by Pollard, but it's going to be an 11-yard gain on the play. They had the angle and the numbers, able to get the first down.
1: Yeah, he just got to the outside of La Vega, and La Vega couldn't chase him down fast enough before he got through that 11 yards.
0: So 11-yard gain, first and 10, 12-yard gain from the 20-yard line. The Panthers have three wide receivers in the game, and they're going to go back to the ground trying to find some space, able to find a little bit of daylight out to the 22. Two-yard pickup. It's Causey leading the way on the stop there for the Admirals.
1: Causey, and then,
0: of course, Robertson,
1: yeah,
0: filling that A-gap hole. And that'll bring us to our heat timeout here in the third quarter. 5:57 on the clock. Admirals 13, the Panthers 24 here on G96.7.
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0: Back here at Petal High School, it has been a cornucopia of turnovers for the Admirals tonight. So far, 2 second half possessions, a interception for the Panthers, and then a fumble recovery for the Panthers. And now the defense, once again, trying to bail out the offense.
1: Just a quick update. D'Iberville just scored their first touchdown in the third quarter, so it's 7-0.
0: First score of the contest.
1: Yeah. D'Iberville 7, Pascagoula 0.
0: And once again, they're going to go to the ground, trying to probe for weakness and burn the clock. Will be the Panthers, only 1 yard. Once again, the big guys in the interior, Robertson and Fernandez on the stop. 3rd and 6 for the Panthers. 5:37 on the clock here. Three wide receivers. Now they're going to try the hard count. Nowhere doing for the Admirals. Don't bite. Here on the ball is spotted on the near side hash. DeAndre Williams trying to get around the corner and the ball out into the short out route. Out of the reach of the defender. Two defenders right there. I don't know if he wanted to catch that ball, Hunter.
1: No, but you know what's interesting, Harold, is I don't think we've seen a whole lot from either team punting. There's the punter is coming out.
0: And yes, it is fourth down, and it will be a punt on the night. You know, this is, I would say this is the third punt of the evening. Cordarius Payton back deep to get the ball. Payton standing at his 44-yard line. The snap is back a little low. Admirals almost get there. And the ball is on the turf. That is the second week in a row the Admirals get a blocked punt. I don't know why they're fighting for the ball down there. It looks like doesn't matter who gets up with it. It is going to be the Admirals' ball at the 15-yard line.
1: That's certainly a place you'd like to start at every time here.
0: Look like Stubbs covered up the ball after the block, and so it is going to be 1st and 10. The Admirals with a red zone possession here. You know, they fumbled it in the red zone just a moment ago. And now after the defense forces the punt, special teams get the turnover. Here comes the offense. 1st and 10 from the 15. 4 wide receivers. Thomas in the backfield with Wolverton. Stubbs goes in motion. across the field. That's where Wolverton turns to his right, tries to find Seneca Taylor.

0: off his fingertips. He had a step on the defender. Wolverton, I tell you what, Wolverton threw a John Elway heater in there.
1: That was definitely a heater right there. But Seneca was right there. I mean,
0: I don't know. Coach Campbell's up here might be trying to recruit for the baseball team after that rocket. Wolverton. Still in the shotgun. Once again, over three wide receiver bunch to the short side of the field. Admirals going right to left, trying to shorten the lead of the Panthers. They trail them 24-13. That screen's going to get 1 yard on the play. Taylor is able to bring that one in, but it's only going to be a gain of one. Third and nine for the Admirals. Under 5 minutes left to go in the Keys heated in air third quarter. Three wide receivers are going to be here to the wide side of the field. Thomas in the backfield. Seneca Taylor by himself on the top side of the field. Wolverton looks to his left, finally under pressure. And the defense is going to get there, and he is going to be sacked at the 18-yard line. It is the first sack of the night for the Panthers defense. And out comes the kicking team.
1: This looks like it's going to be a 35-yarder.
0: 35-yard goal, field goal attempt. Is it going to be Killebrew that's out there? His shoulders are tipping. Yes, sir. That is who it is going to be. Chalk Killebrew. Attempt a 35-yard field goal. The hold is down. And it looks like the kick is going to, there's going to be a touch on it. And it is going to fall incomplete. At the line of scrimmage, one of the guys got their mitts on it, and it's going to go across the end zone. So after the missed field goal attempt, I'll call it a blocked field goal attempt, that it'll be first and 10 for the Panthers at the 20. So the block punt does not result in any points for the Admirals. First and 10 for the Panthers from the 20-yard line. The Admirals defense once again having to go to work. So three pass attempts that didn't go for anything, and the block kick. Defense is back on the field. Three wide receivers. Oh, a little bit of motion. Looked like they went forward a little bit early, and the refs don't throw the flag. The pass is going to be completed to the 25, down to the 30. Pushed out of bounds by Tyrell Seals. They're going to call it a first down. First and 10 from the 30-yard line.
1: The defensive line is certainly, and the linebackers are providing some pressure. It's just got to be able there to make some connectivity.
0: So Belton has one running back in the backfield with him. Three wide receivers to the wide side of the field. Panthers going left to right on your radio dial. Once again, there's not much doing there.
1: LaBega was literally right on top of the running game as soon as he could be.
0: Yes. DeAndre Williams on the lead, also there with LaBega on the stop. Only 2 yards on the play. It'll be second and 8 from the 32-yard line. Two wide receivers wide. One here to the near side. Belton looks to throw. Now he steps up. A lot of green in front of him. And he sheds one tackler at the 40 and finally slides down at the 45. They're going to say he started his slide at the 42-yard line. 10-yard gain for Belton. And, the rush got up the field, and so he's going to take advantage of the opportunity and get 10 yards for his offense. And, Hunter,
1: yeah.
0: Now the clock, it looks like that's- says that the Panthers are trying to work a two-possession lead.
1: That's what Coach Boyles is famous for, is really burning the clock and really getting behind. Now he knows he's got enough of a lead. Gulfport really has to start taking advantage of the opportunities that he's given them.
0: More man in the box. He's going to swing the pass out to the left. The receiver heard the footsteps of LaMega, and it's going to be second and 10.
1: Quarterback has a good arm here, but, he's got to get a connection with the players, the offensive players, at least to make things work.
0: So it is going to be second and 10 for the Panthers from their 43-yard line. Previously said the 42, but it's the 43-yard line. One tight end in tight, running back in the backfield. Now the tight end moves to the nearer side of the field. Levis looks to his left, has to step up in the pocket. He's under pressure, looking for somewhere to go with the ball. Big pressure right there that time
1: by Fernandez.
0: Causey and Fernandez, yep, in the backfield. Because Belton was able to avoid the pressure and throw the ball out of bounds. Third and 10 for the Panthers. So, Admirals want to get the stop here. And the Panthers are in no hurry. About 2 minutes and 11 seconds left to go in the third quarter. Panthers trying to milk the 24-13 lead to keep the advantage on this defending state champion Gulfport Admirals. And so they're going to call a timeout as the play clock expired. 2:11 left to go in the third quarter. Your Panthers 24, your Admirals 13 here on G96.7.
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0: Here in Petal, the Admirals trail the Panthers 24-13. Now here in the first matchup of Admirals 7A for a 7A opponent. Panthers trying to get the clock to keep moving. Three wide receivers. They're the first team that has really tested the speed of the Admirals defense on the edges.
1: Yeah.
0: And they are able to take advantage of some big plays. Now the DBs come up, press them on defense, and now they're going to try to get a look. Triple coverage. Belton tries to squeeze it in. Great pass defense.
1: Yeah.
0: Right there by, it looked like, who was it? Was that? I wanted to say it was number 10, but not Frost. Sometimes you see Frost come in on the third down as a rusher.
1: Because
0: he has a sack. He had a sack last week.
1: Javon Pollard is the guy that was in the original coverage, yeah. So
0: Cordarius Payton back at his 24-yard line. And the Panthers are able to get the punt away this time over his shoulder. Payton gets it at the 10-yard line. Tries to split the defenders, cross the 15, finally tackled at the 18-yard line. Cordarius Payton.
1: You can tell Petal's been working on special teams coverage because they kind of wedged him in there and made the play right as he ran through the middle.
0: Yeah, this will be the second time this evening Payton has been quick to get up off of the field after a kick return. So 1:55 on the clock. Admirals offense about to check onto the field after the injured player here. So here in the third quarter, Hunter, the Admirals have had two turnovers and a blocked field goal.
1: And to think about it, Harold, outside of all their turnovers, and their mishaps today, they're still within the game.
0: Yes. You know, because we are looking at, so far this half, a interception, a fumble, a blocked field goal.
1: Yep.
0: In the first half, we had, how many turnovers is that in the second?

0: in the second half?
1: In the second half, that's
0: two.
1: When the blocked field goal.
0: We'll go with two. Two turnovers in the first quarter. That's four. An interception in the second quarter. So five turnovers in. And the score is 24-13. That speaks volumes to the defense here for Gulfport.
1: Absolutely. And, you know, I think that the team definitely needs to be resilient of that and realize, hey, you know what? We can play with anybody. Even when we're not on our best, we can come forward and we can beat some of these teams that provide, you know. And it's their first, as I had told you before, it's their first 7-8 team, and their first 7-8 team from the region that's always been the toughest for Gulfport.
0: Region 3.
1: That's correct.
0: To the north of us, it includes Petal, Brandon, Oak Grove, Northwest Rankin, Meridian.
1: Yep.
0: And so, you know, that's just the name of the ones I can remember off the top of my head.
1: Yep.
0: And so Peyton is still down on the field. Marcus Broyles and Blake Pinnock are standing out there. Trainers for both teams are talking to us. So we'll take this chance to send it back to the studio. 1:55 left in the third quarter. The Admirals trail the Panthers 24-13 here on G96.7.
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0: Here at Petal Stadium, the Admirals trail the Panthers 24-13. We're in an injury timeout. Cordarius Payton, slow to get up off the turf. He has been moving his legs and moving around out there. Trainers from both teams are looking at him. Coach Pinnock is now kneeling down, talking to him. So, during the, as we try to figure out what's going on out there, Hunter, do you have any scores from around the coast?
1: Let's take a look really quick here, Harold. And, you know, of course, we want to thank our main group, Super Talk Mississippi. They do quite a number of things for us, too. And we appreciate them on that. And we'll be talking to Caleb Sailors later on tonight, providing him the opportunity about the scores on the scoreboard show. I still have in the fourth quarter Hattiesburg leading the Biloxi Indians 13-3. We have, let's see, St. Martin is up 49-14 in the fourth quarter over Hancock. We are going down the list a little bit. Long Beach Bearcats at halftime are beating the Purvis Tornadoes 21-13.
0: So the Bearcats are up. They're trying to get an official streak.
1: Third consecutive game if they win, and that's it's been a long time since Long Beach has won three consecutive games, Harold.
0: And unfortunately here, it looks like the EMTs have brought the stretcher onto the field.
1: Yeah, that's not
0: good. And the trainers are trying, you know, stabilizing him, but, you know, with the movement and stuff that I've seen, I don't think it's any type of just completely speculate.
1: Sure.
0: You know, with the movement that's taking place, I don't think it's any type of neck or spinal injury.
1: Yeah.
0: But they've taken his shoulder pads off. Okay, good. Yeah, I don't want to say good, but...
1: Yeah, of course.
0: But, you know, when you're worried about something like that, they would be completely immobilized.
1: Yeah.
0: But they have taken his shoulder pads off, and they're about to put him on the board to look to put him on the stretcher.
1: And for more region scores, the third quarter, D'Iberville has gone on a streak, at least here. The score is currently 23-0 as they started it off from halftime being 0-0. Now it's 23-0.
0: Okay. So they're able to break it open.
1: Yes.
0: So... I keep trying to figure out if they get an update from the West Harris and Laurel score. I haven't been able to get one yet.
1: Pass Christian is currently beating Stanislaus in the third quarter, 42-14, the 51st annual Battle of the Bridge.
0: Okay, I was going to say, well, I guarantee you that game had a name.
1: Exactly.
0: You know, of all of those on there. I was at the break. Which one is the Crab Trap?
1: That's the Stanislaus Bay High game.
0: Okay, so. Stanislaus Bay. Is there a name for the Bay Hancock game? Is there usually a Bay Hancock game?
1: Yeah, that's normally the Hancock County game. Something, I think it's the Chamber of Commerce game.
0: Okay.
1: I'm telling you what, Harold, over there in West Harrison County, all the teams, we all have names for our games. Exit 28 rivalry and things like
0: yes,
1: that.
0: Yes, Exit 28. You know, I'm wondering if when the schedules come back out here and the reclassifications, you know, there's some talk Long Beach may drop.
1: That's sure.
0: Down to 5A. If maybe in football,
1: that'd
0: the Bearcats and the Hurricanes can renew the Exit 28 rivalry.
1: That'd be a positive. Absolutely.
0: Yeah, because sure. West Harrison High School is just north of Long Beach with technically a Gulfport address.
1: Sure.
0: But the crowd is now clapping as Peyton, Cordarius Peyton is being rolled off the field. And he has, we'll try to get some updates on his condition and what they believe it might be.
1: Yeah, it's not looking good because he's, of course, strapped in. So,
0: good thumbs up from Peyton now after he crossed the 50-yard line.
1: That's right.
0: That is a really good sign to see from the young man. You know,
1: very good
0: he
1: sign.
0: Went out after one of the punt returns early in the contest.
1: Yes.
0: The trainers had to help him off. And, you know, players like Peyton, they don't want to be on the sideline. He's back. Probably always wants to be in the game.
1: That's right.
0: And when you're running full speed on punt return and they are on coverage, violent collisions take place.
1: Yes, yes.
0: So now he is about to exit the field on the far side near the scoreboard and the Jumbotron here at Pedal Stadium.
1: Another updated score we have. The Picayune Maroon tied 38-10 over Ocean Springs the third quarter.
0: 38-10 for the Maroon Tide. Good for them. Now, we are back in action here at Pedal Stadium. DeAndre Davis in at tight end. And Wolverton fakes the give, and he keeps it out to the 25-yard line. It'll be a gain of 6 on first down.
1: Good run. Good run like that there.
0: So, second and 4 for the Admirals from the 24-yard line. So we're under 2 minutes left to go here in the third quarter. Wolverton with a 6-yard rush on first down. Admirals back in motion. Seneca Taylor rolls in motion. Wolverton rolls to his right, tries to find a man, and he launches it out of bounds. Not able to make a connection with Taylor. He had two options out there. Camden Morgan was also out there.
1: Yeah, they were double covered most of the way through.
0: The decision to throw it out of bounds was a great decision by Wolverton.
1: Yes.
0: So now third and 4 for the Admirals. Tobias Hales here to the near sideline. The Admirals going right to left on your radio dial, trying to dig into the 24-13 lead of the Panthers. Maje Frederick is in the backfield with Wolverton. 2 seconds on the clock, and it's going to be a quick out to Hales, and he makes the catch out to the 30. He's going to be a first down, Admirals.
1: Great play right there. Just needed something quick to work to get yourself a first down, and Wolverton definitely did such.
0: Now there's an official's timeout here on the sideline. Blew the whistle. Yeah, we couldn't see what was going on with the...
1: Yeah, there looked like there was a little bit of extracurricular activity.
0: Shelter on the near sideline here at Panther Stadium. Yeah, you know, Panther Stadium. I'm trying to remember what year this was built.
1: It was only a few years ago.
0: Yeah. So. And you know, a lot of stadium seats here. I would say the stadium seats run from the 20 to the 20.
1: Yes.
0: Here on the home side. Wolverton looks to his left. Now he rolls to his right. Tries to get it out to Taylor on the far side. And it bounces off of his hands at the 35-yard line.
1: He had a lot of time there. I'm not sure what his read was supposed to be, but obviously Taylor wasn't necessarily sure either, so they didn't complete the pass.
0: Yeah, he looked left, and then after that wasn't there, he rolled to his right. Second and 10 from the 31-yard line. Once again, Taylor to the wide side of the field. Camden Morgan goes in motion. And the give is going to be to Frederick. Puts his head down. Not much doing there. The Panthers defense able to wrap him up. That was Morgan on the tackle. So third and 8 for the Admirals. Ball at the 33-yard line. Tobias Hales here to the near side, to the wide side of the field. You have Morgan, Taylor, and possibly Stubbs. Now an empty backfield. They fake the give to the backfield and the slant route to Tobias Hales. The first tackler tries to strip it. Hales holds on to it. Thank goodness, not another turnover. But the first down, Admirals.
1: You know, it was really questionable. You saw how tight the coverage was there. You know, with the speedy guys that Hales, that Stubbs, and that Senator Taylor have.
0: 17-yard gain on third down, and that'll wind the clock down to zeros here on the scoreboard. It stopped for a second. I was like, did somebody just call a timeout? But no timeout called. And after 3 in the books, Admirals moving the ball, but trailing the Panthers 24-13 here on G96.7.
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0: Back here in Petal, one quarter to go. The Admirals trail the Panthers 24-13. Here now, the Admirals going left to right on your radio dial. Headed towards the end zone where the Panther band is located. And it fakes the give to Thomas. There's going to be an inside slant to Camden Morgan out to the 45-yard line in plus territory. They're going to mark it at the 43. Good gain on first down.
1: Yeah, they definitely were. The Petal players were trying to strip the ball every time. And, you know, obviously good choice with being Gulfport having two fumbles already. But great play there.
0: So second and short. Thomas in the backfield with Wolverton. Hales comes in motion across the formation. Now three wide receivers to the wide side of the field. Wolverton looks to his right, and he's going to keep it. That was a keeper all day long. Big hits Wolverton takes to get just shy of the 35-yard line to the 36. First down, Adams. Admiral.
1: That was close to a target right there. I mean, hit him in the face, it looked like.
0: But, yes.
1: You know, it's,
0: Wolverton bounced right back up. Now, a little worried. Looked a little wobbly out there. And the officials did not step in. So now, first and 10, ball at the 36. 11 men, almost at now 10, in near the box. They fake the give to Williams, and now they're going to call a false start on the offense.
1: Really,
0: it has
1: sure.
0: been a while since we've had a penalty on her. Nothing like last week.
1: Yeah, definitely. Every other play was a penalty, pretty much it felt like. So
0: the Admirals are moving the ball now. They need to overcome this penalty here. It's going to be first and 15. You know, there's 10:32. Plenty of time on the clock here.
1: Yeah.
0: It is not panic, hurry up territory.
1: No.
0: But now, you know, it narrows the playbook. But it absolutely will be four down territory for Coach Pennant. Wolverton looks to his right where he had three wide receivers. Camden Morgan on the reception back near the original line of scrimmage to get back to penalty yards. Second and 10 from the 36.
1: Yeah. Actually, they're going to move the spot down there. They're keeping the spot at the 36.
0: Yeah. Second and 10 from the 36. Now, Javias Hales and Mylon Stubbs to the wide side of the field here. Seneca Taylor, the big play threat, now alone on the narrow side. And that's where he's looking on the slant. Seneca Taylor's able to bring it in across the 25, inside the 24. First down, Admirals. Wolverton really threaded the needle there, Hunter.
1: Great routes by the receivers. Really good routes. And Peddle's got some good tacklers. They come up every time. There's two or three of them tackling. So you have to run the good routes to be able to make those grabs.
0: Ball spotted in the middle of the field. Fourth quarter, 9:25 on the clock. Peddle 24, Admirals 13. And now Coach Pennick wants to talk about it. Admirals take their first timeout here, 9:21, here in the fourth quarter. Peddle 24, your Admirals 13 on G96.7.
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0: Your Gulfport Admirals trail the Panthers 24-13. Now on the eighth play of a drive that started at their own 18, trying to get it to a one-score contest. Jackson Wolverton, of course, in the shotgun. Two tight ends in. Camden Morgan, the wide receiver, to the right side, trying to set up the screen. And on the wheel route, they're going to get Morgan. And
1: he wraps it in.
0: And it's going to be near the 10-yard line.
1: Great throw right there by Wolverton. That was absolutely awesome.
0: Morgan came all the way across the field. Looked like a wheel route. It's going to be first and goal to go for your Admirals. 9:12 left in the contest. Looks like we got us a football game here, Hunter.
1: Absolutely. You're right about that, Harold. Great play. Gulfport, hopefully they can get down here and score and get some really good points on the board.
0: And avoid their third fumble inside the 10-yard line tonight. Wolverton tries to find the man on the slant, and the pass is broken up.
1: Just a little bit behind on the toss right there, Harold. Just a half a bit.
0: I don't know if the listeners were able to hear the gasp from me as he tried to thread it between three defenders.
1: Yeah, it was just missed, and fortunately, nobody else could catch it.
0: So here the Admirals are moving quickly, 22 seconds on the play clock, under 9 minutes left in the contest. Amaje Frederick in the backfield.
1: little fake blitz there. Maybe that's
0: six men in the box.
1: Yeah, that's
0: good. Now they're bringing out extra coverage here on the wide side of the field. Milan Stubbs goes in motion towards the boundary. Wolverton rolls to his right, trying to get to the edge. Throws back wide open in the middle of the field. Seneca Taylor, touchdown, Admirals.
1: Nice, nice.
0: He settled down inside the zone and got lost. The defenders lost track of him, and he was just standing there with his waving his arm in the air.
1: They're going to go for two, I would suspect.
0: Yes, it is 24-19, trying to get it to a three-point game. They bring in the two running backs, Williams and Frederick, trying to go quick. Now they split everybody out wide. Frederick by himself in the backfield. And let's see here, calls the timeout. It is going to be the Admirals call a timeout. They burn their second timeout. Coach Pinnick is only going to have one in his pocket here when we come back here. You know what? I'm going to keep it here on this break. I don't want to possibly miss coming back.
1: Yeah.
0: So sorry in the studio. We're going to keep it here. Hope I didn't trick you. So Admirals are narrow the difference to 5 points. Now about to go for two. 8:48 on the clock, and here's the thing. They're headed towards the end zone, facing the pedal band. The pedal band is in a special set of bleachers right behind the end zone. Lots of noise here in Pedal Stadium on this two-point conversion.
1: Well, and your thought would be, and I know Coach Pinnick is definitely prepared for that, you know, being in the state championship games and such, that he's prepared for, you know, big-time coverage, at least probably had during practice, tons of fans or cheerleaders or anybody like that making noise to prepare the players for this.
0: So this drive has consumed the first 3 minutes of the quarter. Now Frederick in the shot, in the wildcat, and the give is going to be to him, and he tosses it on the reverse, trying to find a man. Ooh. Pass broken up.
1: Man,
0: asking for some pass interference is Milan Stubbs, and they don't get it, and you sound disappointed, Hunter.
1: I'm telling you, that was just a kind of a wide open, I'm not challenging the referees, but that was just a little bit very questionable.
0: Well, yeah, when the two, they've been letting them play.
1: Yeah.
0: And honestly, I know we're on the radio here. That ball would have been caught about the half-yard line. He probably would have been short of the line to gain anyway.
1: True, but you still, even with that, I think in that play, you got to make the call. But that's, you know.
0: On the two-point conversion. Yep. So now the Admirals are coming out to kick. Now, at one point this year, haven't we seen an onside kick?
1: We did.
0: Yes. And so, of course, it looks like the hands team might be up. No, it doesn't look like the hands team is out there for the Panthers. You know, with the defense that you have at the Admirals, would you even risk it?
1: Not from a field possession where you're going to make it, Harold.
0: And Killebrew's kick is going to be caught at the 6-yard line. Speedy return man out the 20, the 30, slips. Turf monster with the tackle at the 40-yard line.
1: He fell on himself or else he was going some distance, but, you know.
0: You know, and that is why one of the previous kicks earlier, they kicked it out of bounds.
1: That's right.
0: You know, because he is quick out there on the coverage, on the kick return. So 8:43 left in the contest. Panthers trying to protect a 24-19 lead. The Admirals defense coming on the field to attempt to get another punt from the Panthers. So in the shotgun, it's going to be a toss lead, trying to find the edge, pushed out of bounds at the 44-yard line, a gain of about 5 on first down.
1: Yeah, breaking the edge out there. They've had a little bit of tough struggle on off tackle. LaBega's been making the play normally, but there's a little bit of struggle, at least from the defensive end coming out. And
0: 4 yard gain. 4 yard gain on first down. Now we're under 9 minutes left in the contest. Dalton gets the snap, looks to his right, has his man on the wheel route. He's got a step on him, and he drops it in his hands, and he's able to make the catch once again. A beautiful throw by the quarterback.
1: Great throw, but I think there's a penalty. I think there could be a penalty back here, though, Harold.
0: Oh, there is a penalty here. Penalty flag on the near sideline. Getting a little bit of a little overage here coming in the my headphones. So here we are. The Admirals defense trying to hold. Third, second, and 11. So second and 11. After the penalty. So Belton tries to get around the right side. And it's going to be run out of bounds. Loss of 5 on the play.
1: Yeah, that was definitely Strickland and Fernandez right there really running them out to the sidelines and out of bounds, losing about 2 or 3 to maybe even more, 2 or 3 or 4 yards.
0: So a tackle for loss here for the Admirals. Third and long. Now, of course, you know, coming over here to the near sideline. 3 wide receivers. Cannon Parker looks like he's going to provide help. Now, as Marcus Bull is going to call a timeout, the coach is jumping here on the sideline.
1: Yeah.
0: And a timeout. Oh, delay a game.
1: Wow.
0: On the offense. So the penalty is going to make it 4th and almost 10 for the Admirals defense. 3rd and 10. So now the safeties are back deep. One safety here on the wide side of the field. Here we go. Belton calls for the ball, looks to his right. He's going to find a man. He's just going to throw it away. 7:21 on the clock. It'll now be 4th and long. The Admirals defense looks like they're going to get the punt from the Panthers.
1: Question here, Harold, is who do you have returning the punt? This looks like, is it Stubbs or Morgan?
0: So who is back there? It's like it's Camden Morgan.
1: Yeah. Because, you know, Peyton has always been the one to return to it.
0: So the Admirals here looking to get the ball back, trailing the Panthers 24-19. And they get another touch on the punt, but it's going to cross the line of scrimmage and bounce, takes a Panther bounce. They got a mitt on it, and it's going to be down by the Panthers at the 42-yard line. So it'll be 1st and 10 for the Admirals from their own 42.
1: And you know what, Harold? This is what you want. You want about 7 minutes left, and then, you know, having at least a 5-point lead, which means you have to get in the end zone. But you got enough time to get in the end zone and give yourself a chance to win the game. And that's something that hasn't really been all day. We haven't really seen Gulfport be within close distance to be ahead of the game.
0: So, Petals offense stalls out. The Admirals defense holds 1st and 10 for the Admirals. 7-11 on the clock, 42-yard line, going left to right, headed towards the south end zone. Wolverine, the looks to his right, that's time to go for it. Oh, Camden Morgan at the 25, the 20, finally brought down inside the 10-yard line. First and goal to go for the Admirals.
1: Well, I didn't know they were going to score this early. I mean, you know, this is definitely something you want to be able to, but you know what, Harold? What's been great about this half is the defense. The defense has shown up time and time again all night, and you got to trust this defense.
0: You know, and, you know, it's been a long time, you know, early in the third quarter since the Panthers have added to the score. So now, Wolverton in the shotgun, Frederick to his right, and the screenplay bobbled, and I think he eyed the red end zone here in the south end zone and wasn't able to wrangle the ball in.
1: I think Wolverton made the wrong pass there. I think he was actually supposed to throw it to Taylor, but, you know, at least he got away with it, and

0: just move forward. So second and goal to go from the 9-yard line. No, big play to Camden Morgan. How many yards was that play, Hunter?
1: It had to be a lot. Let's just say that.
0: All right. And now Wolverton looks to his left, has Frederick open, one man to beat. Tries to give him a stiff arm inside the five. Hunter's going woo because the alligator tackle way out of bounds.
1: Yeah.
0: Because, you know, wouldn't have been much yardage, but a fresh set of downs would have been nice. Third and goal to go from the 4-yard line. Frederick had one man to beat. Great open field tackle by the defense. Wolverton looks to the sideline. They have the big formation in. Pinnock does not look happy over there as the play clock is down to 8. They quickly try to get to the line of scrimmage. Extra lineman, 2 tight ends. Wolverton looking to his left. Tries to do the back shoulder pass.
1: Touchdown.
0: And it's late on the signal. Touchdown, Admirals. Back shoulder pass from Jackson Wolverton to the far side of the field.
1: 7-yard touchdown.
0: Admirals in the lead for the first time tonight. 25-24. And, of course, here comes, I bet, a 2-point conversion coming up to try to extend the lead to 3. My 2400 vision couldn't really see who that was on the sideline. I'm going to try to listen in to Coach Chambliss or the PA. I think it was Taylor on the far side of the field.
1: That's where he was lined up in the X position. So
0: the Admirals out here to attempt a 2-point conversion. 5 turnovers deep. Admirals with a 1-point lead looking to extend it to 3. Frederick deep in the pistol. Tobias Hales and Seneca Taylor go to the far side, and Coach Pinnock wants to talk about it. Burn his final timeout here before the 2-point conversion. We're going to keep it here before the break, before the kick, Hunter. So, what a ball game tonight.
1: Absolutely. And a final score from the Battle of the Bridge, Pascrechan 49, St. Stanislaus 14.
0: And we're looking here, the Admirals, we're going to try to, you know, get the 2-point conversion, try to make sure a field goal doesn't beat them at the final gun sound at the end of the game like last year.
1: That's right. Absolutely.
0: So here comes the offense onto the field. Looks like it may be the big formation. Wolverton and the shotgun. 2 wide receivers, but stacked up. On the right side, split wide is Camden Morgan. Wolverton calling for the ball, sends the 2 men in motion. That Stubbs and Hales to the far side. Looks like it's going to be one-on-one here to the right side. And they're going to try the same play they did last time. And the pass is going to be intercepted in the end zone on the PAT conversion. But your Admirals heading to the sideline with a 1-point lead. 6:20 left to go in the game. Admirals 25, Panthers 24 here on G96.7.
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0: Admirals 25, Panthers 24, 6:20 left to go in the contest. Man, if you're an Ole Miss fan, I hope you stuck around to the coast and didn't try to go up to Oxford yet, because we got a contest here in the Piney Woods, Hunter.
1: That's right, my friend.
0: And there they go with the pooch punt. It's going to be caught at the 20-yard line, trying to get the coverage there, trying to pick his way forward, wrapped up on the far side of the field, on the other side of the numbers. 6-13. It'll be first and 10 for the Panthers from the 33-yard line.
1: Yeah, you have to like the way the defense has played for the second half, at least, Harold, and definitely should trust what they're going to do, at least, and take advantage of the opportunity.
0: So 6:13 on the clock. Admirals lead the Panthers by one. Panthers going right to left on your radio dial. The Admirals looking to stay undefeated, get their third win in a row. And speaking of third wins, I think the Bearcats got their third win of the season.
1: Beat Purvis 28-19 in Lumpkin McGee. That's correct.
0: They are on fire. And let's see if the Admirals can stay unbeaten here as the Panthers come out. You know, of course, their play calls are going to change a little bit. Belton in the shotgun. Crawford behind them. And it is going to be a give to Crawford, trying to ride his right tackle on the line of scrimmage out to the 26-yard line, a gain of 3 yards.
1: Yeah.
0: Second and 7.
1: They've been successful with that off-tackle run, Harold, all night, just right off of La Vega.
0: I'm sorry. I thought there must have been a penalty on that play because it was on the 23, not the 33. Okay. And we're here in a final heat timeout. We'll send it back to the studio. Admirals 25, Panthers 24, G96.7.
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0: Back here at Pedal Stadium, Admirals come back and overcome 5 turnovers to take up 1-point lead, 25-24. Second and 7 for the Panthers. Bracketed coverage here on the wide side. Admirals don't want to get beat deep. Belton looks to his right. Once again, stepping on the sideline. Great
1: nice
0: coverage on the far side of
1: great
0: the field.
1: Coverage.
0: I believe that
1: Pollard
0: was that was
1: is that Pollard?
0: No. I believe that was Seals on the far side of the field.
1: That's right.
0: Now there's a flag, a sideline warning.
1: Okay, it's Gulfport.
0: Against the Admirals. So, but it's just a warning. So.
1: That was certainly great defense right there. And a third down and 7, you definitely need to make something happen if you're the Admirals.
0: Cannon Parker covering deep back here. 3 wide receivers split to the wide side of the field. Panthers going left to right on the radio down the draw play. No, go nowhere going.
1: Look at that.
0: For the
1: Lawrence
0: Panthers.
1: Robertson.
0: LJ Robertson wasn't pulled on the draw play.
1: He definitely beat that off the trap. And now you got a
0: 4th
1: question.
0: Down play. Offense is staying on the field. 5:30. Clock is running here in the U.S. Marine Inc. 4th quarter. And the Admirals defense get a turnover on down.
1: Big play right here for the defense. Huge play.
0: 4th and 6. 3 wide receivers split wide. 1 to the top side of the field. Single coverage towards Seals. And they go to the center. Oh, the pass is broken up. Broken up by the defense. That was Pollard. The pass was a little bit behind the defender, and Pollard knocked it down and said, day-day. Turnover on downs. Admirals football, 5:03 left to go in the contest.
1: You know, Harold, we never really thought it was going to happen, but you know what? You don't doubt this team, especially especially defensively. I told you before and again, and I'm going to continue, this is one of the best defenses in the state.
0: So now the Admirals offense.
1: But the game's not
0: comes
1: over.
0: Comes back out. 5:03. Lots of game left here in tonight's contest. Man, I got goosebumps, Hunter. 5:03 left in the contest. The Admirals hopping, the Trench Dogs hopping to the line of scrimmage. Now this is where you see if you can grind it out, or do you pop them in the mouth, go for the big hit again like they did.

0: It's Wolverton. He gets it down to 3 seconds. Once again,
1: there you go, Frederick.
0: Give to Frederick, and he's going to find some space in between the left tackle and the left guard.
1: He got some yardage there.
0: Yeah, Hunter and Bullard leading the way. Third and six for the Admirals. Frederick still in the backfield. Camden, Morgan, Tobias Hales here to the wide side. Two extra linemen in. Extra tight end. Now, Frederick is behind them. 3:47 on the game clock.
1: Snap it.
0: Wolverton calls for the ball, and it looks Boyles. Like Boyles
1: called the last
0: calls
1: timeout.
0: Last timeout. 3:43. On the clock. That is surprising. So we'll send it to the studio here. 3:43 left in the game. Admirals 25, Pedal 24 on G96.7.
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0: Big third down play for the Admirals, nursing a 1-point lead here. 3:43 inside pedal territory at the 23-yard line. Third and six. Admirals keep it in tight. Two wide receivers split to the right. And the give is going to be to Williams. And he's going to be locked up at the line of scrimmage. That was Frederick. I'm sorry, not Williams. But it was Williams. And here comes Frederick back onto the field. Fourth down, under 3.5 minutes to go. Fourth, we'll give him half a yard on the carry for Williams. Fourth and 5.5. By the time this ball is snapped, it'll be under 3 minutes here in the contest.
1: That's what you said, Harold. You said you want to at least burn it down as much as possible.
0: And so here comes Wolverton in the shotgun. Two wide receivers. Camden Morgan to the right. Brings one man in motion. Wolverton rolls to his right. Gets a man in the flat out to the 14, 13. It's going to come down to where that spot is, and he puts it on the 11. First down, Admirals. First and 10 at the 11-yard line.
1: Now you can rest a little bit at ease here. So,
0: unfortunately, he stepped out of bounds, and the clock will stop. 2:50 on the clock. Fresh set of downs. Theoretically, they can get another first down here, Hunter.
1: That's correct.
0: If they get inside the one. So first and 10 from the 11. Still the big formation. Extra linemen on the field. And the give is going to be to Frederick. Safety comes in for the Panthers. Drops Frederick at the line of scrimmage, but he falls forward for a 2-yard gain.
1: Yeah, and therefore, you know, they can't stop the clock. That's the best thing about it for Gulfport is that Pedal just has to let it go right in their face.
0: There will be 2 minutes and probably 3 seconds left on the game clock when this play clock gets down near zero. Wolverton in the shotgun. Frederick in a stack. 2:13 on the game clock. Play clock now under five. Snap coming. And there is the snap and the trap play. And Frederick bounces it outside. He's got a block. He's at the five. Touchdown, Admirals. Amaje Frederick. 7-yard run. Great blocking by the Trench Dogs.
1: There you go.
0: And he had two men pulling to the right. And he was able to follow the blocks all the way to the end zone. And I believe that was Camden Morgan blocking on the outside over here that put him into the end zone. Well executed play for the Admirals. So it is 31 to 24.
1: See, this
0: now, with get your abacus on it. Open your calculator. Yes. That's 7 points. This PAT is huge.

0: 8 points, but they could go for two again and make it.
1: I get the 8 point. The PAT is up. And it is good. Killebrew's PAT is good after the snap by Braxton Boswell and the hold by Brantley McKinney. Admirals 32, Panthers 24 here on G96.7.
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1: The Admirals defense overcomes five turnovers and the offense gets on the board. Admirals 32, Panthers 24. As the Admirals try to close out the win here, the clock is under 2 minutes. 1:56 on the clock. The Panthers have no way to stop the clock besides getting out of bounds and a first down.
0: This is where you need to have at least Parker and the rest of them playing deep.
1: Okay, so you're for the prevent defense.
0: Yes.
1: So you're not of the feeling that prevent defenses prevent you from winning.
0: Yes.
1: You give up too much space, 2 minutes where the clock stops on at first down. You can cover a lot of ground right here.
0: I agree, but 15 yards, maybe less, you know, you can't judge that because they're not going to.
1: All right, I'm going to roll these dice, and I think they're going to keep bringing the heat.
0: Oh, they should.
1: Let's see what happens here. Let's see what the Admirals.
0: They have to drop some
1: pile
0: deep
1: on.
0: Guys. Some deep guys are going to drop.
1: Four down linemen. Admirals bringing four. Melton turns to his right, tries to run a screen, tries to split the defenders. Oh, and the ref waves his arms. Said he was out of bounds.
0: No, he wasn't. Oh,
1: after the four-yard gain.
0: He was tackled in bounds. Gosh.
1: So it is going to five-yard gain, second and five for the Panthers. So the Admirals only brought four that time. So second and five from the 36-yard line. Belton looks to his right, has a man on the quick set. Ball bounces up. Almost able to back up and get the big man
0: Fernandez. He almost had the pick. I mean, he almost ran right into the pick there.
1: Pass broken up and the ball bounced into the air. Jordan Fernandez. Oh, man. Almost got his big mitts on the ball. Third and five. So far, only 16 seconds have gone from the clock. Admirals 32, Panthers 24. Belton rolls to his right, tries to find, looking receivers at different levels, and the pass is through his receiver's hand, so it'll be fourth and five.
0: There was a flag.
1: 1:37 on the clock.
0: Okay.
1: I think one of the linemen for the receivers has a green, bright green shoes out there. Kind of throws
0: you off. It looked like a flag. Yeah, I was going to say, I didn't see.
1: Oh, wait. Here comes the wide end.
0: He did.
1: On the defense, there was a flag.
0: They called a holding, but I didn't see him even touch the guy.
1: So the defensive hold gives the Panthers a first down. Yeah, after we whined about the stuff at the goal line, there were three receivers on the route. Melton was rolling to his left.
0: Weren't even touching the other. So
1: Admirals lead the Panthers 32-24, 1:37 left on the clock. Man in motion to his left now, tries to get a man. Single coverage, top side of the field. Great coverage on him like glue.
0: Great coverage.
1: Seals on the far side of the field. Yeah, I tell you what, that tells you the confidence the coaches have.
0: In Seals.
1: In Seals. He has been on Seals Island out there.
0: Absolutely.
1: By himself on the top side of the field.
0: And that receiver is a very good receiver who made some great catches, but absolutely.
1: You know, last year he was all region MVP.
0: Yep.
1: 2025, and you understand why. Why you're going to have these. He had a pick two last week.
0: Yep.
1: So, Seals, he's the go-to guy. Panthers trying to pick on him. And now here comes the screen. Gets past one tackler. Finally wrapped up at the 50-yard line. He drags the defender out to the
0: short.
1: 40.
0: Short.
1: Oh, they're giving him the first down.
0: The left foot spot right there.
1: So that's going to stop the clock. Now it's back rolling. 1:20 left in the game. Panthers with the ball. Neither team with a timeout.
0: I'm telling you what, the Gulfport band is going at it. So
1: as the Panthers are reaching out in front of the band. Now Belton tries to keep it to his own. Dumps it to the flat. Shakes one defender. Now he's on the sideline. Pushed out of bounds at the 25. Belton stepped up into the pocket. The defenders collapsed on him and got off their coverage. See, that but out there on the far side, you had a linebacker on the wide receiver. That's what you want.
0: Well, is that the quarterback hurt? I'm not sure.
1: I'm trying to see who's on the field. Tonight with these black numbers with the white outline on these red jerseys, I have not been able to tell much.
0: That, I don't know who that player is.
1: Belton is walking back out there. It was not the quarterback.
0: Okay.
1: Belton's the guy with the green shoes on.
0: Okay.
1: So now first and 10 from the 24-yard line, 59 seconds on the game clock.
0: The defense needs to remember, too, to keep staying strong and keep doing what they've been doing because it's worked all night.
1: Looks like the Admirals are bringing four again. Hand in his face. Pass well defended. Once again, near the numbers.
0: Call the flag.
1: Did they throw a flag?
0: Yep, they did. It had to be a personal foul, roughing the passer.
1: Personal foul. Yes, it is going to be. That's a penalty you can't have at this point in time.
0: No.
1: I followed the ball. I didn't see who waylaid the...
0: Robertson is who they called it on, but...
1: waylaid the quarterback to draw the penalty. So far, several big penalties here extending the drive for the Panthers.
0: That's right.
1: 55 seconds on the clock. Less than a minute has gone down here on this drive. They started back on their 31-yard line, and they are in the red zone at the 12.
0: This is the time the Gulfport can use a turnover for them. So.
1: They reset the play clock. It's now at 18. Bring a man in motion across the field. Belton looks to his right. Has to run him back out of the backfield. But he's brought down inside the field. No! He started to wind it, and then he said he was out of bounds. He changed his mind. There's a flag on the play.
0: There is a flag on the far side. On the far side, I think they're going to call it on the offense. Yep.
1: Illegal procedure on the offense. That running back snuck out of the backfield. That was Crawford, snuck out of the backfield, got into the flat. And was they almost put a move on the defender out there. It looked like he was brought down inbounds.
0: Yep.
1: A little confusion amongst the Admiral defense. Two safeties up top. Once again, it looks like Seals by himself over here. One-on-one coverage here on the near side of the field. But Belden looks to his right. Now he's under duress. He's going to be wrapped up at the 13-yard line. 40 seconds on the clock.
0: They can't stop it.
1: And the Admirals slow to get up. Now near 30 seconds. Are they going to snap? Down it, and that's what they're going to do. Down it on second down. Spike it, 29.1 seconds left.
0: Now it's third down. Third and 11.
1: It'll be third and 11. Sack for the, we'll call it a sack for the Admirals. 29.1 seconds left. Tell you what, folks, if you left early, hopefully you're listening here on the radio here on G96.7 because we got us a barn burner here. Melton calls for the ball, looks to his right. Once again, trying to find the back out the backfield. And you can hear the crowd. He's going to make it in the end zone. Touchdown, Panthers.
0: I don't see anybody waving their arms.
1: Yeah, they got the official right there at the pylon. Put his arms up. And so now here comes the two-point conversion. Josh Crawford got out of the backfield again. Just outran the defender to the flat and found the pylon. So here comes the defense. Has to hold here on the two-point conversion to hold on to the lead. Three wide receivers to the top side of the field. The defensive line is gassed. Melton rolls to his right. Now he rolls to his left. And the defender sneaks away from the linebacker out there. And the two-point conversion is good. Great play design by the Panthers. They had three wide receivers to the top side of the field. Melton rolled to his right. And the one man that was trying to hold the running back on lost track of him.
0: This is a big step.
1: And so now we're going to have a kick, and it looks like, unless it's a big return, it looks like we'll have some extra football. We won't charge you any extra here for the extra frame in high school football. As you know, the high school overtime, it'll be kind of like college with the each team gets a possession, and so
0: but it starts we will 10.
1: Yeah, we will have that coming up here, and so the Panthers were able to march the field in under 2 minutes, get in the end zone with 21.6 seconds left on the clock. Coach Broyles is upset about something here on the near sideline. He's giving somebody the business. Oh, I think they were looking for the kicking ball. It's one of the things that'll drive something as simple and all the excitement that gets lost. So the Admirals awaiting the kickoff. 21.6 seconds left. Don't go anywhere yet. It ain't next overtime. And the kick is away. They're going to kick it deep. And that is going to cross the end zone. And so it'll be a touchback. 21.6 seconds left. Admirals tied up with the Panthers. 32-32. Admirals still looking to spoil the senior night here for the Panthers.
0: That's right.
1: The Admirals are able to overcome 5 turnovers to take a late lead, 32-24. And the Panthers are able to drive the field under the last 2 minutes with the assistance of 2 big penalties, a defensive holding and a roughing the passer. So, you know, 25 of those yards or the 70 yards were penalty. And it's going to be the Admirals are going to take a snap and take a knee. Illegal substitution on the Admirals. So they're going to march it back 5 yards before the Admirals take a knee as we are about to head to overtime here. So, Hunter, this is, I don't know if this is on the verge of instant classic, but so far, but last year during the regular season contest against Petal, that's where we were. The Admirals take a knee. We're headed to overtime here in Petal. 32 apiece between your Admirals and the Panthers. Let's send it to the studio to hear from some of our partners here on G96.7.
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1: All right, the officials are going to have a conference here, you know, 32-32 while we were away at the break. Hunter and I were having a conversation about what the decision about, what did you say? You say you're saying they should have kicked the field goal.
2: When Gulfport scored and they went up by 7, they should, in my opinion, they should have gone for 2, as I had mentioned that earlier. And I knew that Kettle was going to probably get the ball with 2 minutes left, have enough time to be able to drive. Now, I didn't know they were going to be assisted by penalties, obviously, but that assistance helped them get down the field, and a few of the out-of-bounds calls that were not technically out-of-bounds.
1: It was very questionable.
2: Yes. But you're in a home stadium. You know, I'm never going to say that.
1: Here's the thing. Yeah, the way the MHSA assigns officials, it's not like the old days where you show up somewhere. There's going to be officials here from all over.
2: Of course,
1: the Piney Woods.
2: And I'm not questioning that, Harold. But what I'm saying though is, it's just funny how that does end up working sometimes. And same thing on the coast. I mean, if somebody comes down and, you know, there's this call or that, it's, you know, things happen away. But, you know, I'm just telling
1: you. I believe it was last year that Pedal went for 2 to go up 1.
2: Yes.
1: And then the Admirals drove down and missed a field goal as time expired.
2: Yes.
1: That's I was just trying to look up.
2: Yes.
1: So the coaches conferred at the middle of the field. And, of course, I guarantee you that Coach Bowles won the toss because it looks like it's going to take place down here in the end zone in front of the Pedal band.
2: Deferred.
1: Yeah. And the cheer section. And, all right, let's see if you can use your one good eye to see if we got the offense or the defense out there at the numbers, huh?
2: Right now, Gulfport has their offense going to come out.
1: Yeah, it looks like the Admirals are going to have the ball first.
2: On the 10-yard line. And they're going in from there.
1: It'll be first and 10 from the 10-yard line. So they have first crack at it to try to get into the end zone. The Pedal PA announcer trying to get the fans riled up.
2: Gulfport fans, for the most part, are pretty out there.
1: The Gulfport fans have been pretty busy. Once again, a big formation here from the Admirals. 3 people in the backfield, and that's what they're going to go. They're going to give the ball to Thomas. He gets the corner, plants the foot, gains a good 5 yards on first down.
2: It's not bad on first down. That's all good.
1: Good. So now second and 5. They're going to call an illegal procedure against the Admirals. So now it is first and 15 for the Admirals.
2: Yeah, I'm a little bit confused by that, Harold, how they call that after the play's already gone through. They normally call that on the start of the play.
1: Well, a false start, but an illegal procedure would have done with an alignment or an issue like that. So Frederick in the backfield with Wolverton. 14 seconds on the play clock. Game clock is at 0. We are in overtime here in Pedal. Admirals with the first possession. Wolverton has a man in the end zone. And it's going to be a touchdown for the Admirals. Mylon, is that Stubbs?
2: That's Stubbs.
1: Mylon Stubbs on the touchdown reception.
2: 15-yard touchdown.
1: On the post route.
2: Yeah.
1: Great throw by Wolverton.
2: Awesome.
1: Put it in his hands, and now Killebrew on for the PAT.
2: Yep, great toss.
1: Anchors away, coming from the Admiral band here on the far side of the field. Braxton Boswell, your long snapper. Brentley McKinney on the hold, it is down. The kick is up. And the PAT is good. I was watching the referees, but I was like, you know what? I can count on the reaction of the band back there as to what that would be. So the Admirals come out first, score the touchdown on first and 15 after an illegal procedure penalty. Yeah. They're now up 39-32. Four downs now for the Panthers.
2: I'm still waiting, you know, Harold. This time around, the Gulfport Admirals are due for a turnover.
1: Yes, they are. The defense has played a great game tonight, keeping the Admirals in the game after five offensive turnovers.
2: Yep.
1: Belton, the quarterback. Then the shotgun. The running back Crawford, or the athlete Crawford, in the backfield with him. And it's going to be a toss to Crawford. And he's going to make a 9-yard carry on the shovel pass. Crawford found the seam and put the pedal to the metal down to the 1-yard line. So second and goal to go from the 1 for the Panthers. All right, Hunter, if they get in the end zone here, what's the odds on Broyles goes for 2?
2: Well, like you said.
1: Crawford bounces it off tackle, and he's going to get falling to the end zone.
2: Your thoughts on that, Harold?
1: They're going for 2.
2: That's right.
1: The kids from the sideline for the PAT started to run out. The way that Panthers offense have had the Admirals on their heels.
2: You got to call a timeout here.
1: Yes, he will get a timeout here. I knew Coach Broyles was going to go for 2. Because honestly, the past 15 minutes here, the Admirals defense has not had an answer for Belton and Crawford.
2: Well, they're due.
1: And here comes the timeout.
2: Yep. Gulfport defense is due, so we'll make it work.
1: Yeah, that was Aceley Brown in the backfield with Belton. We're going to stay here. You know, this is for all the marbles in this non-region game here. If the Admirals defense hold, they'll go back to the coast 3-0.
2: That's right.
1: And if Laurel is able to sneak one out here, they will pedal. Gets this 2-point conversion. They will remain unbeaten on the season. We're 10:08 into the night. The Panther fans are up, and so are the Admiral fans. Aceley Brown in the backfield with Belton. He has one wide receiver and one-on-one here. Tyrell Seals on Seals Island. It looks like the Admirals are going to stuff the box and rely on their DBs here on this 2-point play. For the contest, Belton's going to roll his right. Option play, and he's going to keep it. First time tonight, the Panthers are able to make the option play. Belton holds it himself with defense. Stuck with their man. The first time tonight we've seen that option play. Great play call on the 2-point play that Coach Bowles held in the playbook until the end of the contest. So your final score tonight from Pedal, your Admirals 39, the Pedal Panthers 40. As the Admirals fall once again in the regular season to the Panthers. Let us send it to the studio. We'll come back here for a quick post-game here on G96.7.
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1: Your final score tonight from Pedal High School. The Admirals fall to the Panthers 39-40 in overtime. The Admirals were able to overcome five turnovers to take a late lead to go up by eight. But the Panthers, who hadn't gotten much done in the second half, they had been held out of the end zone since the nine-minute mark of the third quarter until it was 2 minutes to go. The Admiral defense had two big penalties that extended the drive. The Panthers were able to punch it in the end zone and get the two-point conversion to force overtime. And with all that momentum, even though the Admiral scored a touchdown and a PAT on their possession, the Panthers, they went for two instead of the PAT and going to second overtime, and they were able to keep the quarterback. Had a big night. Caden Belton kept the ball on the option play, faked it to Aisley Brown, kept it himself, and went to the end zone.
2: Absolutely, Harold. I mean, it was very, very enthusiastic in the game. I mean, it was a lot of big struggle. And, you know, this is what a new team needs to go through. They need to be able to get prepared for games like this. This was a playoff atmosphere, and this is what you want to have during the playoffs.
1: Yes. You know, lots of lessons learned, lots of things that they're going to take going forward. You know, at the end of regulation, the Admirals had very few penalties.
2: Yes.
1: But, excuse me, at the end of the third quarter.
2: Yes.
1: But that fourth quarter drive was extended twice by big penalties, a roughing the passer,
2: and
1: a defensive holding by the Admirals defense. So that is the story of the night. The defense, you know, they had held strong all night. You know, they were under fire for the entirety of the evening because of the turnovers. Their backs were against the wall.
2: Sure.
1: They kept the team in the contest. And then the Panthers were able to here at home make the big last two-minute drive to win, to tie it up, and then win tonight's contest. But, you know, the big story of the night, you know, for the Admirals, turnovers.
2: Yep.
1: I mean, to honestly be in contention to win a game with five turnovers.
2: It wasn't.
1: It's really almost unheard of.
2: It wasn't until the fourth quarter, Harold, where they really came forward and they scored three times to make it a difference in the game. And it took that quarter, one quarter, to be able to make it a real game. And, you know, unfortunately, you know, when Coach Pinnick and the team watch the film, they're going to realize if they played every quarter like they did the fourth quarter, this wouldn't have been a game.
1: Yeah. And without the turnovers, I just can't get past five turnovers.
2: Yep.
1: And to almost overcome five turnovers says a lot to the
2: about the team.
1: About the team.
2: Yeah.
1: You know, because you probably will not see that many turnovers in games in the future.
2: Absolutely not. Especially not in our region. I think we'll be more forward to moving ahead. And, you know, it's what we're going to be looking forward to.
1: You know, and so here we are tonight. The Admirals are going to go home, lick their wounds, and look for something forward. And next week, the Admirals are going to be taking on the Pascagoula Panthers. How has their game ended over there?
2: Their game ended in D'Iberville winning 24-0.
1: Okay, so the Warriors were able to really open it up in the second half. The Admirals will be back at Admiral Stadium. Jim Rosefield. Yep.
2: Jim Rosefield.
1: At Admiral Stadium on campus for homecoming.
2: Oh, it's homecoming next week.
1: Yes, it is homecoming next week, so you better be ready, you know, to find parking again.
2: That's right.
1: Yeah, you know, because that is just like here. Parking is going to be hard to come by.
2: Last week, too, as well.
1: Yes, parking is going to be hard to come by. Are you headed on the road tonight to go anywhere?
2: I'm not going very far. I'm going up to Hattiesburg because, as you know, even though the LSU-Ole Miss game will dominate most of the media per se. The other game, a very influential game, is the Southern Miss against UConn. That will be a big game because whoever wins that game, that'll kind of decide their season and where it's going.
1: Yeah, see where they're going. I believe the Admirals will be able to rebound next week against Pascagoula. Coach Panic will be able to, you know, they'll attack the problems that caused the turnovers.
2: Sure.
1: Two fumbles deep in the red zone that cost them points. Difference maker. Two fumbles inside the 10-yard line.
2: And, you know, you have to point this out. The last time they lost a regular season game
1: was to the Panthers. To the Panthers.
2: And it took them to overtime to be able to make that happen.
1: Yes. So, you know, the Admirals are 2-1, headed into homecoming next week when the Panthers come into town. And, of course, we will be there pregame, hopefully, at 6:30 to 6:45.
2: Yep.
1: Kickoff coming up at 7. And
2: I promise, Harold, I'll be here there all the time.
1: Yeah, we'll see. But if you go to Bucky's, you know, remember, you got to make sure you bring some beaver nuggets or a cheesesteak burrito.
2: Oh, either way.
1: All right, Hunter. We had a great time tonight. Once again, your final score, Admirals fall to the Petal Panthers 40-39. We send it back to the studio here on the Admiral Football Nation Network on G96.7.
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6: 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Touchdown, Ole Miss.
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6: 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In trouble and pulled down. Tips at the line. Tipped again. Up in the air. 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